The Tube, cranking out Bebop, Alula, and What I Say for Loose Change and Dignity. Now, America got a different video. Sports bloopers, slips, trips, and fumbles. Because apparently, that's our culture language. Knopfler even told the director, don't shoot me from the side, to protect the full profile of his nose. The busker video stayed overseas, and America got ESPN before ESPN. Here's Dire Straits. This is called Walk of Life. Final on Chrome.

Now, the lyrics to this were by Bernie Taupin, and this song is directed at a former lover, as Elton John sings about how he's still standing strong without this person. An up-tempo song with some harsh lyrics. You'll wind up like the wreck you hide behind that mask you use. It conveys a universal theme of finding confidence after a difficult breakup. While the song is often seen as a statement of Elton John's resilience, Taupin wrote it with a specific person in mind. In fact, he said about the song, "It's perhaps one more example of the original idea being interpreted by everyone into something quite different. I think people see it as an anthem based on Elton's strong sense of survival in the face of adversity." Here is Elton John. This is called "I'm Still Standing." Final on Chrome.

Hey, here comes Pongo in his vinyl on chrome hoodie. Thanks for reminding me, bud. Hey, if you guys want to get your own vinyl on chrome merch, all you have to do is go to our website at superlativestudios.net and click on the shop tab and grab yourself a little swag. Simple as that. Now, the Eurythmics were a powerhouse duo of vocalist Annie Lennox and instrumentalist Dave Stewart. They met in Sunderland, England, when Lennox was working as a waitress, and eventually became romantic partners living together for 4 years. After their breakup, they continued as musical collaborators, forming Eurythmics in 1980. That post-romance tension gave their music a unique emotional edge. Dave Stewart once described their hit Here Comes the Rain Again as a perfect example. He said it's about the push and pull of emotions, the wandering in and out of melancholy, as he put it. A minor chord that never quite resolves. That's pretty good, actually. Here's Eurythmics. This is called Here Comes the Rain Again, vinyl on chrome.

Now, Rockwell is Kennedy Gordy, son of Motown founder Berry Gordy, from a relationship with Margaret Norton. Kennedy wrote this next song and put the demo together with the help of Motown producer Chris Nolan. Berry Gordy didn't have much faith in his son as a recording artist, but when he heard Somebody's Watching Me, he knew it was a hit and agreed to release it. Along with Who Can It Be Now by Men at Work, this is one of the great comedic paranoia songs of the 80s. In the song, Rockwell is just a regular guy, but he's convinced people are out to get him, as if he's a real-life subject of a Twilight Zone episode. Michael Jackson sang backup. See, Rockwell's sister Hazel is married to Jackson's brother Jermaine. Now, Michael Jackson was at the height of his powers, and Rockwell knew he could get the song released if he could convince Michael to sing on it. Sounds reasonable to me. Here's Rockwell. This is called Somebody's Watching Me. Vinyl on Chrome.

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1: 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Blasting will take place so the project can make upgrades at the entrances at Giant Mine along the Highway 4, also known as the Ingraham Trail. 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
2: 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No hell has new, Jantu Nard, don't see Hunter soon, because they don't see Hunter soon, in what Pashana Sasarello.
3: You're listening to Vinyl on Chrome, and I'm Dylan Stone. Right out front, note that this next song has nothing to do with Manhattan Transfer's Twilight Zone. One is not a cover of the other. This is the Twilight Zone written by Golden Earrings lead guitar player George Kroymans. It was inspired not by famous TV series of the same name, but by Robert Ludlum's novel The Bourne Identity, which would later be turned into a popular movie. The song, and especially the video, tell the story of an espionage agent on the run from enemy spies before being cornered. Right now, here is Golden Earring. This is called Twilight Zone. Vinyl on Chrome.

Now, Temple of the Dog began when Chris Cornell of Soundgarden wrote two songs in honor of his good friend Andrew Wood, who died of a heroin overdose in March of 1990. Hunger Strike was the last song recorded for the album. Chris Cornell wrote it because they had only 9 tracks and he had a compulsive distaste for odd numbers. Temple of the Dog recorded the song the very day Eddie Vedder flew in from San Diego to meet his new bandmates in what would become Pearl Jam back in October of 1990. Right now, here's Temple of the Dog. This is called Hunger Strike. Vinyl on Chrome.

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5: You're listening to Vinyl on Chrome. I'm Dylan Stone. All right, so the land down under is Australia, where this group is from. The lyrics were written by lead singer Colin Hay, who explained in an interview, the chorus is really about the selling of Australia in many ways, the overdevelopment of the country. It was a song about the loss of spirit in that country. It's really about the plundering of the country by greedy people. It's ultimately about celebrating the country, but not in a nationalistic way and not in a flag-waving sense. It's really more than that. This was a huge worldwide hit. For 2 weeks, both the single and the album were number one in the US and the UK. In their native Australia, the album stayed at number one for 9 weeks, and the single topped the chart for 6. Here's Men at Work. This is called Down Under, Vinyl on Chrome.

Now, on the surface, shiny, happy people sounds like a sugar rush in song form. But trust me, REM knew exactly what they were doing. The title came from a Chinese propaganda slogan, used with a wink right after the Tiananmen Square crackdown. Irony meets jangly guitars. It was a second single off of Out of Time following the soul-searching Losing My Religion, so yeah, emotional whiplash was intentional. Now, Kate Pearson from the B-52s pops in on backing vocals, Athens, Georgia royalty supporting Athens royalty. And just to seal the weirdness, REM later performed it on Sesame Street as furry happy monsters. I guess nothing says subversive alt-rock like a Muppet cameo. Here is REM. This is called Shiny Happy People. Vinyl on Chrome.

Now, this next song by Billy Joel would be considered next to a cappella. It contains only one actual instrument, of course, that being bass guitar. Everything else is voice, finger snaps, and claps. Now, Billy Joel, of course, did all the vocal tracks himself, which required him to cover a lot of range. The original plan was to bring in a vocal group to sing it with him, but that didn't work out. Joel's producer, Phil Ramone, told Billy the best option was for him to do it all himself. Now, he was hesitant because he didn't want all the voices to sound like they came from one person. So he envisioned himself as various characters and gave them all different vocal styles. It's a good way to do it. I like that. That's brilliant. And of course, the song turned out to be phenomenal. In fact, it's one of my favorite Billy Joel songs. Here he is. This is called For the Longest Time, final on Chrome.

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3: 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Carrie, Darius, Eric, Riley, Thomas, and Rascal. As in flats. Plus, we'll see if Ella Langley can make it 5 straight weeks at number 1 with Be Her. And how would you like to celebrate with a trip to see Tim McGraw? 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
4: Hey, John. CKLB, be it's 80. You go, hey, be shown, and I go, shanka, what a ee, do let it's an am, dean sate ku hiku, hechon, CKLB, be it's 80, do let who's awa on. Chuta hinana, the nawa, hete, who's awa on.
5: 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I'm Dylan Stone. So Enter Sandman is the first track and lead single from Metallica's self-titled album, which, by the way, is known as the Black Album. Their fifth album, it's a metal landmark and far away their most popular, selling a stunning 16 million copies in America and many more worldwide. Led Zeppelin and AC/DC had huge sellers in the 70s and 80s, but in the hard rock milieu, the Black Album is by far the biggest seller released after 1990. In 2009, Nielsen SoundScan announced that it had surpassed Shania Twain's Come On Over from 1997 to become the biggest selling album since they began tracking sales for Billboard in 1991. Enter Sandman is about nightmares and things that go bump in the night. It has by far the most airplay of all Metallica songs, as well as over 1.5 billion streams on Spotify. Needless to say, it's a keeper. Here's Metallica. This is called Enter Sandman, Vinyl on Chrome.

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1: Now, Soundgarden named themselves after a Seattle sculpture because nothing says band name like art you can't actually hear. Their smash hit, Black Hole Sun, was rumored to be inspired by a giant black donut sculpture called Black Sun that frames the Space Needle perfectly. But surprise, Chris Cornell actually misheard a news anchor and thought they said Black Hole Sun. That little slip turned into one of the most unforgettable grunge anthems ever. He wrote the lyrics first, then crafted the music around the wild images in his head. It never hit the Hot 100 since it was never released as a single. But thanks to alt-rock's reign, it was everywhere you turned on the radio. Seattle's finest, mixing art, accident, and attitude. Here's Soundgarden. This is called Black Hole Sun. Vinyl on Chrome.

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1: You're listening to Vinyl on Chrome. I'm Dylan Stone. Okay, here's a quick jolt on the Ramones' I Want to Be Sedated. Joey Ramone famously wrote it while stuck on a mind-numbing tour schedule. Think endless airports, zero sleep, and a whole lot of boredom. Recorded in 1978 for their Road to Ruin album, it never cracked the top 40 back then. But it's now a certified punk anthem, heard in everything from movie soundtracks to ballpark sing-alongs. And here's a fun twist for you. The band's one-take music video was filmed years later, full of chaos happening behind the band as they stay stone still.

0: For an hour of terrific new blues, the next edition of At the Crossroads is just the ticket. Listen for Deborah Power, Justin Saladino, Altered Five Blues Band, Mike Goulden, and Rory Block. East Coast veteran Joe Murphy and his friends are in the spotlight. The Lee Oscar Harmonica's classic cut is a 1997 track from Melvin Taylor and the Slack Band.
1: At the Crossroads. Taitsine yakale lofoton saze hechon CKLB beats ete ek etule hoots a wah on. Chuta quits a dene, nene quits a dene he de hoots a wah on.
2: This is folk singer Michael Jonathan. 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
3: 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Go yet hik in it. Added sin sin. What's a dig there? A died sent on Gomadu Honoki ah. Yet so a died a yidzin wake zet honey. So CKLB radio, okay? Then it did on radio, okay? 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
6: 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I'm Dylan Stone. So Michael Jackson wrote this next song, which can be interpreted as an angry attack on the tabloid press and others who hounded him. A struggle with fame and being misunderstood were common themes for Michael Jackson. And in this song, he lashes out at those who take advantage of him. Bruce Swedien, who was an engineer on the Thriller sessions, claimed that this song was about Michael's brothers' wives and how they were always creating trouble. This was the fourth of seven U.S. top 10 hits from Thriller. It's by far the top-selling album of all time, worldwide. No surprise there. Here's Michael Jackson. This is called Wanna Be Startin' Somethin'. Vinyl on Chrome.

This next song, Frozen, was Madonna's sixth number two single on the pop chart, making her the artist with the most number twos in history on the Billboard Hot 100. Madonna said, "I was interested in fusing a kind of futuristic sound, but also using lots of Indian and Moroccan influences and things like that. I wanted it to sound old and new at the same time. I was so obsessed with the movie The Sheltering Sky and that whole Moroccan orchestral, super romantic, man carrying the woman he loves across the desert vibe. So I told Patrick Leonard that I wanted something with a tribal feel, something really lush and romantic. When he started playing some music, I just turned the tape on and started free associating and came up with the melody." Well, sometimes that's all it takes. Here's Madonna. This is called Frozen. Vinyl on Chrome.

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Isn't that right, Pongo? The album Sowing the Seeds of Love by Tears for Fears reportedly cost £1 million to make. By comparison, songs from The Big Chair cost approximately £70,000. The final mix of the album was completed at London's Mayfair Studios in July of 1989. Now, frustrations during the making of the album had also given rise to tensions between the duo songwriters. Roland Orzabal, having become something of an intricate perfectionist, and Kurt Smith, preoccupied with living a jet-set lifestyle rather than focusing on the album. At one point, Orzabal considered calling the album Famous Last Words, commenting that it may well turn out to be our last album. Indeed, the duo did not make any further recordings together for over a decade. Here's Tears for Fears. This is called Sowing the Seeds of Love, Vinyl on Chrome.

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1: 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East Coast veteran Joe Murphy and his friends are in the spotlight. The Lee Oscar Harmonica's classic cut is a 1997 track from Melvin Taylor and the Slack Band.
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4: Sind ansin so nani ane duht out in at lun zinke. Sit Disney ane di duht ane lian Johnsi KLB reduge.
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7: 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I'm Dylan Stone. Now this next song is about bad things money can bring. Ironically, it made Pink Floyd lots of cash, as Dark Side of the Moon sold over 34 million copies. Bit of a dichotomy there, however. This song often is misinterpreted as a tribute to money. Many people thought the line, money, it's a gas, meant they were considering money a very good thing. Many studio effects, by the way, were used in this song. They were using the new 16-track recorder, which allowed them to layer sounds much easier, but complex studio techniques like this still took a long time to do in 1973, as there weren't digital recorders and samplers available like we have today. If you want to copy and paste something, you had to do it the hard way, with razor blades and splicing tape. And boy, do I remember that. When I first got in radio, that's how we used to edit. And man, that was a pain in the ass. But it was fun in a way. The old days. Right now, here's Pink Floyd, Dark Side of the Moon. This is called Money, Vinyl on Chrome.

0: I certainly was in the right.
1: Now, Motley Crue bass player Nikki Sixx and guitarist Mick Mars wrote this next song. Drummer Tommy Lee was dating Heather Locklear at the time, and their relationship inspired the lyrics. It's one of the softer and more sensitive songs the band recorded. This was the third single from the Dr. Feelgood album, showcasing the band's softer side, following the ribald title track and the manic Kickstart My Heart. Here's Motley Crue. This is called Without You, Vinyl on Chrome.

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1: 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So until next time, remember, take care of yourselves and take care of each other, because that's the way it's supposed to be. Now, Sirius is the brightest star in the night sky. When asked why Alan Parsons chose the song title, he replied, "It relates to the star in the sky, which I felt was spacey and planetary, so we just chose it." In fact, this song has become widely used at sporting events, particularly as opening lineup themes for basketball teams. That's thanks to the Chicago Bulls of the NBA, which started using it around 1987. Since the Chicago Bulls started using this song, many sports teams have appropriated it as well, including the Melbourne Rebels rugby team, the San Antonio Spurs of NBA, and the New Orleans Saints of the NFL, who came out of the tunnel to this song at Super Bowl in 2010, which, by the way, they won. Right now, here is the Alan Parsons Project. This is called Sirius, Vinyl on Chrome.

0: for an hour of terrific new blues. The next edition of At the Crossroads is just the ticket. 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East Coast veteran Joe Murphy and his friends are in the spotlight. The Lee Oscar Harmonica's Classic Cut is a 1997 track from Melvin Taylor and the Slack Band.
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to all you listeners of the North, and welcome to tonight's program of the Saturday Night Raven Show. I'm your host for tonight, Sea Dog. 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

Tonight's show is where I blend all kinds of music together. Rather, it's coming from the past. Or today's top 40, yesterday and today. You're now tuned in for tonight's program of the Saturday Night Raven Show right here on The Voice of

club either.

That was Avril Lavigne, Skater Boy. And before that was Sheryl Crow. Our first song for tonight goes to Sheryl Crow, All I Wanna Do. And those are the first two songs to start off tonight's program. If you're just tuning in, the show's just getting started. I'm your host for tonight, Sea Dog. I'm howling with you. Ow, ow, ow. Woo! All the way till 11 o'clock tonight as we're about to enter the first weekend of the month of July. This happens to be the first Saturday night of July, and the summer season is already underway for all you boys and girls. For the next 2 months, enjoy your summer break, but back to school in late August, early September-ish. Why? Because your education still continues until the day you graduate from high school. If you have good marks in high school, this is like telling these kids who are now in elementary, middle school, or junior high, or whatever. High school is like many years from now. You might, I'm talking to the next generation in the next decade in 2030s. And so, yes, you have to graduate, make mommy and daddy proud. And once you have good grades, you're kind of thinking to yourselves, mom, dad, now what? I don't know, son. College. All right. Then 4 years later, or five or six, how many years in college? I have a college degree. Now what, dad? I don't know, son. Get a job. All right, dad. And then a couple interviews, you ace one of them. And then the person that graduated from high school and tell the parents, mom, dad, I'm taking out to dinner to celebrate my new job. And dad's like, that's great, son. Golf clap. Dad jokes. I get it. And then all of a sudden it's kind of like, dad, I'm in a relationship. Now what? I don't know, son. Get married, have family, and give me some couple grandkids before I die. Okay, dad. I can go on and on and on with this. But anyways, you know what I'm saying. For all you kids out there, stay in school, graduate, continue with your education, or...

0: you really have to think retirement and make sure you put money aside, like invest something, make the money grow. Yeah. Okay. I can't go on. I can discuss this all night long and give you guys advice to how to save money and all that stuff. But no, I just want to focus on the music. So, yeah. So later on tonight, and for hour number two at the top of the hour at 9, you'll get to hear the top three singles of today's new country starting this weekend. And then for hour number three at 10 o'clock tonight at Mountain Time, it's going to be nonstop music for at least 50 minutes before I sign off for towards 11. Let's get the show started. So coming up, here is Shania Twain.
1: 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Come on.

0: Hey, it's Ryan Fox, and it's all about celebrating as we do it big this 4th of July weekend with names you know on a first-name basis. Carrie, Darius, Eric, Riley, Thomas, and Rascal, as in Flats. Plus, we'll see if Ella Langley can make it 5 straight weeks at number 1 with Be Her. And how would you like to celebrate with a trip to see Tim McGraw? We'll tell you how to win it when you join us this weekend on American Country Countdown.
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That was Lainey Wilson and John Mayer. I think John Mayer was doing the guitar thing. But anyways, it's mostly Lainey Wilson singing. And that song was called Phone, Keys, and Wallet. And so, I think everything, if you put everything on your phone, if you take a picture of your ID when the cops or someone asking for your photo ID, just show them it's on your phone and the keys. Well, we call that app where you can, if your home has that electric lock, and then you can just tap your phone and it can open. I think it does exist. I forget what it's called, but you know what I mean. But anyways, that was Lainey Wilson and John Mayer. And right now it's past 8:30. We're still in the first hour. We're getting closer to hour number two. And so once again, to all you listeners out there, have yourself a great evening tonight. Enjoy your weekend. And so the summer of 2026 has officially started since June 20th, like 2 weeks ago. And so, we look forward to the summer 2026. And so we just have to look forward to other stuff here on CKLB Radio. Next week, we're going to have the Klitschko Gathering Assembly all next week here on CKLB Radio. And about 2 weeks from now, people will be gathering at the Lexian. And also, what else is going on this month? Oh, Folk in the Rocks here in Yonleif. It's happening, yes. And what else is going on? Pretty much nothing. It just mostly kids out there just enjoying their summer break. Well, us adults, we have to work, rather full time or part time. We have to work through the summer. When your summer break comes, it's kind of like, yes, I earned it. And then, anyways, if anybody's planning to get away for during the summer, safe travels, watch the road, don't break the law, enjoy your summer break, and traveling wherever you're going. And so, let's go back to the music, shall we? And coming up, she started her career in Disney. And she became a young adult. She does movies and television, and everybody's saying, "Oh, see, I was going to mention Lindsay Lohan." It's like, no, I was going to mention Hillary Duff.

You know, I was wondering, you know, if you could keep on, because the force, it's got a lot of power, and it makes me feel like, it makes me feel like,

That was Michael Jackson, Don't Stop Till You Get Enough. And I just finished the movie review, the script for the Michael movie, the Michael Jackson bio. And it's supposed to play here in Yellowknife if the Capitol Theater was still open in April, like 2 months ago. And so anyways, now it's available to watch on video on demand, and you can also rather buy it or rent it on iTunes. And so I am going to voice that movie review of Michael because I have already seen Obsession, which came out on video on demand this past week on Tuesday. So it's kind of like I can't wait to I'm already in my early notes of the Obsession movie review, but I have to voice and edit my movie review of Michael. The script is done. I just have to voice it. So hopefully, if I'm not too busy next week, I can have it ready by next week, and I will play it in the morning, anywhere between 7 a.m. to 7:30 a.m. So you just have to listen very carefully to CKLB during the week next week. So anyways, just let you know for all you people that love listening to my movie reviews. Okay, let's get back to more music. Coming up, here's a song from the 80s, one of those movies from the 80s. I think this movie was nominated for Best Original Song. And it's one of the best sci-fi movies back in the 1980s. This crazy scientist and this teenager and this some kind of a time machine made into a vehicle. What's the title? Future, Back, something. Anyways, here is Huey Lewis in the News. Oh, now I remember Back to the Future. Duh.

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1: 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Yes Boy.

And the number one song of today's new country goes to new at number one is Josh Ross, Hate How You Look. And the number two spot goes to Jason Aldean, Don't Tell on Me. And the number three spot goes to Morgan Wallen, Don't We. And what you just heard is the top three singles of today's new country starting this weekend. Now, if you're into top 40 new country singles, wait for it after my show tonight after 11 p.m. You'll hear such songs from, let's see here, Ella Langley, Luke Combs, another song with Ella Langley singing with Morgan Wallen, Corey Kent and Cole Witsel, Megan Maroney, Bailey Zimmerman, Kane Brown, Taylor Swift, Kenny Chesney, Stella Lifley, Luke Bryan, Zach John King, Dan and Shay. Those are the artists I can think of after 11 p.m. tonight. And let's go back to more music now, as we're about to enter hour number two. More music coming your way right after this.

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0: Hey, it's Ryan Fox, and it's all about celebrating as we do it big this 4th of July weekend with names you know on a first-name basis. Carrie, Darius, Eric, Riley, Thomas, and Rascal, as in flats. Plus, we'll see if Ella Langley can make it 5 straight weeks at number 1 with Be Her. And how would you like to celebrate with a trip to see Tim McGraw? We'll tell you how to win it when you join us this weekend on American Country Countdown.
1: Good day, American Country Countdown. Who are you there? I want to touch and see the approach. Hello. Think a hunt or DNA on there. You just see KLB Redo, the voice of Denide.
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That was Lenny Kravitz. Are You Gonna Go My Way? From his same title from his album back in '93. Are you gonna go my way? Okay. And right now it's past 9:30, so this is my last chance for me to say to all you listeners out there, have yourself a great evening tonight. Enjoy your weekend. And for all you boys and girls out there, enjoy your spring break for the next 2 months. Behave. Do not make mommy and daddy, do not stress mommy and daddy, or else they're going to send you to the grandparents. All the kids are out there saying, no! Wait a minute. Doesn't grandma and grandpa have free Wi-Fi? And the parents are saying, yeah. Okay, let's go to we'll spend our summer holidays at grandma and grandpa's. And the parents are like looking at each other. Okay. Anyways, yes, to all you listeners out there, enjoy the weekend. This happens to be the first weekend of the month of July. And so to anybody out there who is celebrating a birthday this weekend, whether it was yesterday, today, or tomorrow, just want to say happy birthday to you. And to all the married couple out there who are about to celebrate their... to all the married couple out there who are about to celebrate their wedding anniversary, just want to say congratulations on your wedding anniversary this weekend after all those years of marriage. And yeah, that reminds me, I should say happy anniversary going out to my parents. Their wedding anniversary is this coming Monday on July 6th. Also on Monday happens to be my nephew's birthday, Jeremiah, who's going to celebrate his birthday somewhere in Canada with his mom. And so, yes, I don't think my nephew's listening to my show right now, unless he's listening online at cklbradio.com across Canada. So, Jeremiah, Uncle C-Dog just wants to say happy birthday to you. Okay? All right. And yeah, so if you're to anyone who is celebrating a birthday next week between Monday and Friday, happy birthday to you. Woo, woo, woo, woo. And that's about it. Is there any more news? No? Okay, moving on. So to anybody out there who are about to, have a summer, just about to take a break for the summer 2026, most of you will have a great summer. Well, others are going to have a bad summer, like lousy pay, lousy job. I don't want to work here. Why my boss not firing me? And it's kind of like I quit. I go to a different job. You keep on searching. You're kind of like, no money. It's like, keep on trying whoever you are. But like I said, many of you will have a great summer. While others are going to have a cruel summer.

That was Johnny Rivers, the secret agent man. To be honest, this could have been a James Bond theme song if they just hire him. And the folks at James at the folks that make the James Bond movies are saying, nah. Anyways, before coming up, get ready for Taylor Swift. So it's coming from this song, Taylor Swift. She recently got married, so congratulations. I don't know Swifties, all the Swifties out there in Radio Land. I don't know if she's listening to me right now, but I just want to say congratulations to her. She just got married on Thursday, like a couple of days ago. It was yesterday. Yeah, it was yesterday. Sorry, I was thinking Thursday. She got married yesterday in New York City. Congratulations! She's now married to Travis Kelce. He's a NFL player from Kansas City Chiefs. He is signed one more year, and I don't know. Maybe after next season, he will retire, and maybe they'll start a family. Maybe he'll stay at home. Maybe she will keep on making more albums, songs. I don't know. But anyways, this is they got married, and so Taylor Swift's new song is I Knew It, I Knew You. It's coming up. It's from the movie. Toy Story 5, which is now playing theaters right now across Canada, except for Yellowknife, because the Capitol Theater has been closed since April 1st. So it's kind of like why do I have this feeling for all the boys and girls out there? They're kind of like telling their parents, "Mommy, Daddy, I want to watch Toy Story 5. Why? That man on the radio on CKLB said We should watch it. Who's that guy's name? His name is Sea Dog. No, you kids, don't rap me out." But anyways, you know what I'm talking about. If anybody out there, any families out there are about to go up to Alberta, there's other movie options. You can wear the closest movie theater here in Yellowknife has NWT. I think it's Grand Prairie, Alberta, or if you want to watch on a bigger, wider screen, just check out Edmonton, check out the IMAX. And so that movie is still playing, Toy Story 5, and it's going to take a while to be on video on demand, and so should be available later this year on this physical media or digital. But I look forward to watching Toy Story 5. No spoilers. Do not spoil it for me. I just want to watch it on my own terms, and I will get to it. And maybe someday I'll do a movie review on it. So, right now, no spoilers. I just want all I know that the song's coming up. And July 4th happens to be the 4th of July. So our next door neighbors to the south and to the west, Alaska and rest of America down south, they're celebrating the 4th of July. They're celebrating their independence. So America, USA turns 250 years old. So I'm not sure if any Americans are listening to my show right now. If they are in America, rather, I think they're listening on our website at cklbradio.com. Just want to say happy 4th of July to all you Americans out there if you're listening to my show online. And I will play that song for you Americans at the top of the hour at 10 p.m. Mountain Time from the Boston Pops Orchestra, featuring conductor John Williams. I'm not sure, but anyways, the Stars and Stripes Forever, that's one of their theme songs. I will play that song at the top of the hour at 10 for all you Americans out there. And so yes, let's go back to the music, shall we? Like I said, coming up here is Taylor Swift, Mrs. Travis Kelce.

0: Hey, it's Ryan Fox, and it's all about celebrating as we do it big this 4th of July weekend with names you know on a first-name basis. Carrie, Darius, Eric, Riley, Thomas, and Rascal, as in flats. Plus, we'll see if Ella Langley can make it 5 straight weeks at number 1 with Be Her. And how would you like to celebrate with a trip to see Tim McGraw? We'll tell you how to win it when you join us this weekend on American Country Countdown.
1: Hey, John. CKLB beats a day, a cook a hater a person and a good a shank a word a he do let its name, the insults a kuhiku, hedgehog. CKLB beats a dick a do let hoots a wah on. Chutahin and a denawa hate hoots a wah on.
2: 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Zink Earth into Tilting is a beat and soon on it, odds into Disney odds in. No hell has new, Jantu Nard won't see Hunter soon, beat as they don't see Hunter soon, in what Bashana Sasarello.

That was Lynn, Kids in America. I got this song from the music from the motion picture, the soundtrack of Digimon, the movie back from, I think from the early 2000s-ish, around there. And Kids in America, I wonder what they're doing. They're on social media, they're on their phones, they're typing stuff on chat. I don't know what these kids are doing in America these days. Coming up, I'm down to at least two songs to finish off for tonight's program of the Saturday Night Raven Show on CKLB Radio on the Voice of Denade. Have yourself a great evening, folks, and have yourself a great weekend. And we'll do this again 1 week from now. And so all the boys and girls out there, behave. It's your summer break. And this is Sea Dog signing off. I just want to say so long. Bye-bye.

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0: Hey, it's Ryan Fox, and it's all about celebrating as we do it big this 4th of July weekend with names you know on a first-name basis. Carrie, Darius, Eric, Riley, Thomas, and Rascal. As in flats. Plus, we'll see if Ella Langley can make it 5 straight weeks at number 1 with Be Her. And how would you like to celebrate with a trip to see Tim McGraw? We'll tell you how to win it when you join us this weekend on American Country Countdown.
1: Kutire American Country Countdown ho yete. Ayuntan tajin si taprost ahalo. Zinke hant o tini are. E yujan si KLB Reduke, the voice of Denede.

0: This is folk singer Michael Jonathan. Woodsong's Front Porch is going around the world this week, all the way from London, England, Lisa Lowe, plus an amazing guitarist from Texas, songwriter Jack Barksdale, and as always, an amazing Woodsong's kid. 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

0: For an hour of terrific new blues, the next edition of At the Crossroads is just the ticket. Listen for Deborah Power, Justin Saladino, Altered Five Blues Band, Mike Goulden, and Rory Block. East Coast veteran Joe Murphy and his friends are in the spotlight. The Lee Oscar Harmonica's classic cut is a 1997 track from Melvin Taylor and the Slack Band.
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all thought he acted funny. 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Yeah, Lucius Clay was a greedy old man, and that's all that there was to it.

0: Hey, it's Ryan Fox, and it's all about celebrating things. We do it big this 4th of July weekend with names you know on a first-name basis. Carrie, Darius, Eric, Riley, Thomas, and Rascal, as in flats. Plus, we'll see if Ella Langley can make it 5 straight weeks at number 1 with Be Her. And how would you like to celebrate with a trip to see Tim McGraw? 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

0: for an hour of terrific new blues, the next edition of At the Crossroads is just the ticket. Listen for Deborah Power, Justin Saladino, Altered Five Blues Band, Mike Goulden, and Rory Block. East Coast veteran Joe Murphy and his friends are in the spotlight. The Lee Oscar Harmonica's classic cut is a 1997 track from Melvin Taylor and the Slack Band.
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0: Hey, it's Ryan Fox, and it's all about celebrating as we do it big this 4th of July weekend with names you know on a first-name basis. Carrie, Darius, Eric, Riley, Thomas, and Rascal, as in flats. Plus, we'll see if Ella Langley can make it 5 straight weeks at number 1 with Be Her. And how would you like to celebrate with a trip to see Tim McGraw? We'll tell you how to win it when you join us this weekend on American Country Countdown.
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0: This is folk singer Michael Jonathan. Wood Songs Front Porch is going around the world this week, all the way from London, England, Lisa Lowe, plus an amazing guitarist from Texas, songwriter Jack Barksdale, and as always, an amazing Wood Songs kid. 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
1: Wood songs, what's a dig, goyatik in it, a dead sin sin, what's a dig there? 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
2: 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Oh, now. You know you got everybody looking.

0: for an hour of terrific new blues. The next edition of At the Crossroads is just the ticket. Listen for Deborah Power, Justin Saladino, Altered Five Blues Band, Mike Goulden, and Rory Block. East Coast veteran Joe Murphy and his friends are in the spotlight. The Lee Oscar Harmonica's Classic Cut is a 1997 track from Melvin Taylor and the Slack Band.
1: Who do you crossroad? Who you see? A yitzing a hunt of bit and a some corny on a beaut or had a CKLB redo. Quiz a voice of Dennett Day who yet a law.

0: Hey, it's Ryan Fox, and it's all about celebrating as we do it big this 4th of July weekend with names you know on a first-name basis. Carrie, Darius, Eric, Riley, Thomas, and Rascal, as in flats. Plus, we'll see if Ella Langley can make it 5 straight weeks at number 1 with Be Her. And how would you like to celebrate with a trip to see Tim McGraw? 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
1: Kutire American Country Countdown hu yere. Ayun tan ta jinsi ta prosht ang halo. Zinke hant o tini are. E yu jansi KLB Reduke, The Voice of Denide.

0: This is folk singer Michael Jonathan. Woodsong's Front Porch is going around the world this week, all the way from London, England, Lisa Lowe, plus an amazing guitarist from Texas, songwriter Jack Barksdale, and as always, an amazing Woodsong's kid. 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
1: Der Woodsong, who yes, he's done. Sind Ozzy Sunani on a doot old in a gloom zinger. Sit Disney on a doot on a glint, Johnsy Kill be reduger.

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0: For an hour of terrific new blues, the next edition of At the Crossroads is just the ticket. Listen for Deborah Power, Justin Saladino, Altered Five Blues Band, Mike Goulden, and Rory Block. East Coast veteran Joe Murphy and his friends are in the spotlight. The Lee Oscar Harmonica's classic cut is a 1997 track from Melvin Taylor and the Slack Band.
1: Now that at the crossroads, that's it. CKLB, the voice of the day, go, go, go, go, go, go, go, go, go, go, go, go, go, go, go, go, go, go, go, go, go, go, go, go, go, go, go, go, go, go, go, go, go, go, go, go, go, go, go, go, go, go, go, go, go, go, go, go, go, go, go, go, go, go, go, go, go, go, go, go, go, go, go, go, go, go, go, go, go, go, go, go, go, go, go, go, go, go, go, go, go, go, go, go, go, go, go, go, go, go, go, go, go, go, go, go, go, go, go, go, go, go, go, go, go, go, go, go, go, go, go, go, go, go, go, go, go, go, go, go, go, go, go, go, go, go, go, go, go, go, go, go, go, go, go, go, go, go, go, go, go, go, go, go, go, go, go, go, go, go, go, go, go, go, go, go, go, go, go, go, go, go, go, go, go, go, go, go, go, go, go, go, go, go, go, go, go, go, go, go, go, go, go, go, go, go,

and I never cared for you. 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

0: Hey, it's Ryan Fox, and it's all about celebrating as we do it big this 4th of July weekend with names you know on a first-name basis. Carrie, Darius, Eric, Riley, Thomas, and Rascal, as in flats. Plus, we'll see if Ella Langley can make it 5 straight weeks at number 1 with Be Her. And how would you like to celebrate with a trip to see Tim McGraw? 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
2: Took all my courage just to ask you out. Wanted to see what you were all about. I was nervous, you were kinda shy. 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

0: This is folk singer Michael Jonathan. 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
1: What songs is it? That's it. It's or Honosatsi, go say. That's it. It's a tiny.

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0: for an hour of terrific new blues, the next edition of At the Crossroads is just the ticket. Listen for Deborah Power, Justin Saladino, Altered Five Blues Band, Mike Goulden, and Rory Block. East Coast veteran Joe Murphy and his friends are in the spotlight. The Lee Oscar Harmonica's Classic Cut is a 1997 track from Melvin Taylor and the Slack Band.
1: Ton lu ele sine wit a molak en at the crossroads. Taitsine ya kale lofoton saze hejon CKLB beit ete ek etule hoots awa on. 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

0: Hey, it's Ryan Fox, and it's all about celebrating as we do it big this 4th of July weekend with names you know on a first-name basis. Carrie, Darius, Eric, Riley, Thomas, and Rascal, as in Flats. Plus, we'll see if Ella Langley can make it 5 straight weeks at number 1 with Be Her. And how would you like to celebrate with a trip to see Tim McGraw? I'll tell you how to win it when you join us this weekend on American Country Countdown.
1: Hey, John. 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

0: This is folk singer Michael Jonathan. 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
1: Tainet a hiakala horano sate, heise tainet in tatiguiente, hejon CKLB bays a dig a, de she yen hitty hitule, hua on.

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Tuesday morning, Michelle's video just CKLB reduced and seen 101.9. Zink urging to tell Zink is a bit and soon on it, odds in the Disney odds in. No hell has new, and do not want to see Hunter soon because they don't see Hunter soon in what Pashana Sasarello.

0: Siki LB Radio, work a died zent at Egom or Dunhononi, I don't hunt dying flat honey goods on hit ad. Do yet he seen Laha Ada. A quack was on good D, honey hit ad. Walk on no. One niggots on hit ad. The goo woozy honey, a gizzy sin honey, a gill la honey. Do the zones on sin doon ya lin hit ad. A ye honey he has on with how well long day. I'm going to do CKLB radio. Okay. Waha.
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0: For an hour of terrific new blues, the next edition of At the Crossroads is just the ticket. 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East Coast veteran Joe Murphy and his friends are in the spotlight. The Lee Oscar Harmonica's classic cut is a 1997 track from Melvin Taylor and the Slack Band.
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Listen to that sound. You take a K, an E, then you add an N and a T, a U and a CKY. And that spells Kentucky, but it means paradise. You take a chicken and you kill it and you put it in a skillet and you fry it up a golden brown. That's southern cooking, and it's mighty nice. It don't cover a lot.

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He said he had a little picking to do a little farther down the track. He said, I'm your man, I wouldn't do you wrong. Well, Frankie curled up on the sofa, thinking about her man. Far away, the couples were dancing to the music of his band. He was Frankie's man, he wasn't doing her wrong. Then in the front door walked a redhead, Johnny saw her right away. She came down by the bandstand to watch him while he played. He was Frankie's man, but she was far away. He sang every song to the redhead, she smiled back at him. Then he came and sat at her table where the lights were low and dim. What Frankie didn't know wouldn't hurt her none. Then the redhead jumped up and slapped him. She slapped him a time or two. She said, I'm Frankie's sister, and I was checking up on you. If you're her man, you better treat her right. Well, the moral of this story is be good but carry a stick. Sometimes it looks like a guitar picker just can't tell what to pick. He was Frankie's man.

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0: 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Carrie, Darius, Eric, Riley, Thomas, and Rascal, as in Flats. 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And how would you like to celebrate with a trip to see Tim McGraw? 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

storm of rage. Bad guys and monsters trapped in this place. I block the madness, the darkness within. My demons, they haunt me

0: for an hour of terrific new blues, the next edition of At the Crossroads is just the ticket. Listen for Deborah Power, Justin Saladino, Altered Five Blues Band, Mike Goulden, and Rory Block. East Coast veteran Joe Murphy and his friends are in the spotlight. The Lee Oscar Harmonica's classic cut is a 1997 track from Melvin Taylor and the Slack Band.
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0: Hey, it's Ryan Fox, and it's all about celebrating as we do it big this 4th of July weekend with names you know on a first-name basis. Carrie, Darius, Eric, Riley, Thomas, and Rascal, as in Flats. Plus, we'll see if Ella Langley can make it 5 straight weeks at number 1 with Be Her. And how would you like to celebrate with a trip to see Tim McGraw? We'll tell you how to win it when you join us this weekend on American Country Countdown.
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1: That was friendly.
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2: We'll be right back with lots of Newfoundland fun and great music.
1: Yes Boy.
3: Hey, welcome to Yes Boy. Derek here with
2: Pauline.
1: Pauline yet again, and as you heard in a recent show, we are featuring a particular band or artist. And today, Pauline, who is our special Yes Boy feature band?
4: Our feature band for today is Rum Ragged.
1: Yeah.
4: I love the name. I don't know about the origin of it. You know, you can be run ragged, and I would assume rum is involved in rum ragged.
1: Yeah.
4: Like you drink so much, you're ragged from the rum.
1: Yeah.
4: I don't know. I'm just guessing.
1: Well, it's a thing in Newfoundland. Everything is going on, and I'm just run right ragged with the kids and the dogs and everything. I'm run ragged.
4: Reading right from the Google, hailing from one of the world's richest hubs of folk and traditional music, Rum Ragged have quickly become known as the finest performers of the music from their eastern Canadian island home of Newfoundland. The band was formed in 2015 by Aaron Collis and Mark Manning, and all the members hail from different rural towns upon the island of Newfoundland.
1: Yeah, and you know, they really have a distinctive sound. I think I was actually first introduced to them by Sam, a friend in Clark's Beach, and a shout out to Sam and family out there. And I've also seen them on some videos, and they really have a stage presence. They do a lot of touring. Everything we've seen and read is like, if you see Rum Ragged coming to a place nearby, you got to go out and see them. It's like, Yes Boy.
3: And Rum Ragged, Juno-nominated band from Newfoundland and Labrador, 2 Canadian Folk Music nominations, several ECMA nominations, and a boatload of Music NL awards. And Pauline Boy, boatload, that's the metric system, right?
1: Something else, you know?
3: SI.
1: So what do we have coming up then for Rum Ragged? We're going to play Rum Ragged throughout most of the show. And what album is the first 2 songs coming from, Pauline?
4: Well, there was a little controversy on this one, deciding whether we wanted to have a Christmas album. But there are a couple of songs on there that are sort of more winter-oriented. The album is called Rum Ragged at Christmas. And the first song we're going to play is Song for a Winter's Night. And just because I thought it was really cool, the second one will be Pop's New Accordion. Mm-hmm. And both from that same album from 2018.
1: Rum Ragged at Christmas. Okay, great. Well, let's get straight into that here on Yes Boy, Song for a Winter's Night.

0: Welcome back to Yes Boy, your Newfoundland music show. We're broadcasting live on tape, as the Stephen Colbert opening says. Do you know about that, Pauline?
1: No, I do.
0: Yeah, live on tape from the Ed Sullivan Theater. We are live on tape from Blackfoot Territory in southern Alberta. And we are featuring Rum Ragged here today on Yes Boy, where we feature an artist or a band. And what songs, Pauline, did we just hear?
1: The soft, slower song at the beginning was called Song for a Winter's Night, and that's just exactly what it sounded like. And then kind of like a 180 was Pop's New Accordion, which was a lot more upbeat and jiggy.
0: Yeah, absolutely. And Songs for a Winter Night, I would say a tad unusual for Rum Ragged, because they, as you'll hear throughout the rest of the show, a lot of really upbeat songs. So that one was a little more melodic and kind of ease our way into Rum Ragged here today. Quite enjoyed that. And then Pop's New Accordion, that was pretty interesting. There were parts of that song that actually reminded me of a different song we played by Government Rams called I Had a Hat. There's some similarities in a couple of spots. I had a hat, but a little...
1: Oh, goody, we've got Derek singing.
0: Oh, no.
1: You just never know what direction the show will take.
0: Well, I don't even know. So, I don't know, there was just a couple of verses here and there that just, I don't know, somehow reminded me of that. So, and that's a fun song by Government Rams. So Pop's New Accordion, and, you know, accordion, one of the types of instruments that they feature in Rum Ragged. And Pauline, what other things does Rum Ragged use?
1: Well, they're kind of known for their eclectic range of instruments. They feature a bouzouki, which is a little bit like a mandolin, sort of a round-backed stringed instrument. Fiddle, a bowron, which is a handheld flat drum. Banjo, guitar, button, accordion. I'm not an audiophile. I can't go into the details of that. But that's kind of cool. It's not just a singer with a, you know, a bass guitar and a lead guitar kind of thing.
0: Yeah, absolutely. And I think that's part of the unique sound. Do you want me to, I got a little story about accordions. Do you want me to tell you?
1: Do you want to just tell me privately, or do you want to tell everyone?
0: Oh, no, I tell everybody.
1: Oh, well, all right. Tell everybody.
0: So, in Newfoundland, I grew up watching Hockey Night in Canada. It always came on later than everywhere else in the country at 9:30. But right before Hockey Night in Canada was the Lawrence Welk Show. And, I mean, that's a really old sort of traditional show. But Lawrence Welk was quite an accomplished accordion player. So I grew up with an appreciation for the accordion. My grandfather also had an accordion, and he played. So, anyway, before Hockey Night in Canada, the Bubbles and Lawrence Welk show and the accordion. And if you're an accordion person beyond Rum Ragged, look up Lawrence Welk, and he's really quite animated when he played. So, anyway, check that out on the Google there on the Internet. Okay, so Rough Patches, sorry, not Rough Patches, Rum Ragged. They rhyme. Rum Ragged. Rum Ragged. Today, we have two Rum Ragged songs coming up, Pauline. What, pray tell, might they be?
1: Well, I like the juxtaposition of these two songs because of the titles. St. John's Train, and that's from the album entitled Rum Ragged.
0: Rum Ragged.
1: And then the next song is Living in Alberta. So it's kind of cool to have St. John's and Alberta because they both mean a lot to us. Yeah. They're both, again, from that Rum Ragged album from 2016.
0: Yeah, and, you know, we saw those titles, and I've been on a train coming out of St. John's, and maybe we'll talk about that after we've heard the song. And, of course, Living in Alberta, that was a must play, like that, with that song. I don't care what the song is, we got to play that song. So let's get straight into that here on Yes Boy, St. John's Train.

0: Welcome back to Yes Boy. That was St. John's Train and Living in Alberta from Rum Ragged's album Rum Ragged from 2016. Living in Alberta made me think about when I moved here from Newfoundland, then came back here again.
1: You've been around a bit, boy?
0: I've been around, boy. I've been around a corner. But, you know, one of my tricks here in Alberta, in Lethbridge, people say it's really windy and the wind doesn't really bother me, but sometimes it can be kind of loud at night, and I just make the wind into ocean waves in my mind, and I pretend I'm sleeping near the ocean, and I have to say the wind never wakes me, never disturbs me when I sleep, so I just pretend, I pretend it's Newfoundland.
1: That's very interesting. And, you know, we have a friend, Glenda, who is from the prairies, and she likens the wind rushing through the grasslands of the prairie a bit like the waves in the ocean. And I've seen that with some native grassland, how the wind goes through it. It is a little bit like the waves.
0: Yeah. So it doesn't sound like it, but looks like it.
1: It looks like it, yeah. Just like this is the, well, I guess this isn't the preview show.
0: No.
1: Never mind.
0: No, that was last time.
1: You know, one interesting thing about a Living in Alberta song is that it had a bit more of a country flavor to it compared to some of the other Rum Ragged songs that we've heard and will hear.
0: Yeah,
1: it did. Maybe that's sort of playing to country music is sort of popular out here.
0: Yep.
1: And making that connection. I know when I moved from, St. John's to Calgary. And it was like a crazy culture shock. It was so different. I mean, it's more different than if you go from, say, St. John's to pretty much anywhere in Europe. Newfoundland and St. John's in particular, a lot older and just really different in a whole bunch of ways. And so I think, you know, there's certainly a lot of Newfoundlanders living in Alberta. I hope they're listening into Yes Boy. But there's a strong pull to move back. And indeed, we certainly see people, including some of our listeners like Dallas, just recently moved back from Lethbridge to Newfoundland.
0: Mm-hmm. Cool.
1: Yeah. So
0: it's a dream.
1: Yeah, absolutely. So
0: you wanted to talk about the train,
1: the train, yes, boy, the train to St. John's Train. And that really talked about the broader railway in Newfoundland, which is no longer. It was started in the late 1800s and became also a passenger service, but it was for moving commodities, but became known affectionately as the Newfie Bullet. One of the different aspects. This is before Newfoundland joined
0: Canada. I have to interrupt and say, I always thought a Newfie Bullet was a drink.
1: Oh, well, it is.
0: Maybe they drank on that train,
1: right.
0: Perhaps.
1: Yeah.
0: Maybe that's where
1: but
0: I got the
1: also
0: idea.
1: But it also is the passenger train.
0: Cool.
1: And really a primary mode of transportation before the Trans-Canada Highway, where really it was either by boat, but inland it was a lot harder, you know, to get around. And the Newfie Bullet became a mainstay. And this, as I said, was before Newfoundland joined Confederation in 1949. Which is interesting, you know, and we'll talk maybe some other time about this a bit more, but like, we are first-generation Canadians.
0: We are, because our parents, of course, were Newfoundlanders.
1: Yeah, they were born when Newfoundland was a dominion of Great Britain and a colony, depending on what date, but before Newfoundland joined Canada. So the railway, after Confederation, it was purchased and then run by CNR, the Canadian National Railway, after Newfoundland joined Canada. That and other factors later on, the completion of the Trans-Canada Highway. But a big factor also is that the railway in Newfoundland was narrow gauge. So the distance between the two tracks, the rails, was smaller. And so that meant that railway traffic coming by boat across from the mainland, say Nova Scotia, couldn't be put on the tracks. And that became an issue. Also, too, the increase of trucking and container, again, with the completion of the Trans-Canada Highway. All of these things change, and the Newfie Bullet and the railway was stopped, and the lines eventually were taken up, and it's now a lovely trail where they can walk and snowmobile and stuff, but interesting little part of Newfoundland heritage there.
0: Yeah, in Rum Ragged, they talk about you can stand by the tracks, you know, waiting for the train, but it's not going to come because, it's not there anymore.
1: And, you know, I took, there's a lot of branch lines, too. I took a train from St. John's to Carbonaire, and as a youngster, and I loved it. I spent the whole time at the back of the train just with my head hung out the side, just watching, and we go by like houses and cabins, and people would always wave, you know.
0: That's almost a Rough Patches story.
1: Almost.
0: Like Pup, you know?
1: Yeah, yeah. And I just loved it. And when we got back to St. John's, and I got off and I got home and I looked in the mirror, my face was like almost black. I was right at the back of the train the whole time for several hours. But that's really quite a memory. So
0: I want to interject and say, you talked about it would be hard to get around or get through central Newfoundland or the main body of the island as opposed to going by boat around the shore. And I think that a lot of people

0: And, you know, that's why the train would have been a good idea at one time.
1: Yeah. And, you know, the Newfie Bullet ended operation in July 1969, but there were some occasional passenger branch line trips after that. So, yeah, a big part of the heritage. So that's those are those two Rum Ragged songs. So, Pauline, what do we have coming up next in our Rum Ragged special here today on Yes Boy?
0: Well, from their album, we have two from their Hard Times album from 2018, Ladies Man, and that's plural ladies, not ladies possessive, just for those of you who like to, you know, like grammar kind of things. Mm-hmm. We have Ladies Man and then Dirt Poor.
1: Mm. Okay. And Ladies Man is interesting because we actually played that, or we tried to play it on the preview show, which is just a little bit ago, and I don't think it played at all, or maybe just a little bit. So
0: yeah,
1: that doesn't
0: sometimes
1: really
0: run out of time because we talk too much.
1: Yeah, we should talk about that. No?
0: We should talk about talking too much.
1: Have a meeting about having fewer meetings. I saw
0: that. Exactly.
1: Anyway, so let's get straight into what's coming up right straight away, Ladies Man.
0: Ladies Man, yep.
1: On Rum Ragged, on Yes Boy.
2: Yes Boy.

across the bay with the cloud next door, trying your house across the ocean floor, hauled it up on a far shore. We dog tried, did our best. We did our time and stood the test and turned away from all we'd lost in Golden County.

0: Welcome back to Yes Boy, CKXU Lethbridge, Alberta, Blackfoot Territory, Métis Region 3, and also syndicated to CHMR in St. John's, VOBB in beautiful Gros Morne National Park, CJTM Toronto, Met Radio 1280 AM, and elsewhere.
1: Yes Boy.
0: And you can reach us at our new email address, yesboyradioshow@gmail.com. Boy is B-Y, in this case, no apostrophe. yesboyradioshow@gmail.com. And on Facebook at yesboy.
1: Yesboy!
0: Right? So, welcome back.
1: Woo!
0: Pauline is actually here, as you can tell.
1: Just wanted to be sure people didn't think I wasn't here.
0: You're gearing up for rough patches, Pauline, I can tell.
1: I am. I'm excited, boy.
0: Oh, jeez. Okay, so we are having fun here, and we just had a couple of songs by Rum Ragged, our feature band here today on Yes Boy, Ladies Man, and that was a fun one, certainly one of the more upbeat Rum Ragged. Most of their songs are strong, powerful, and an interesting, you know, kind of ladies man, checking out, I guess, downtown maybe. And anyway, enjoyed that song.
1: On the trot.
0: On the trot. Oh, geez, down by the harbor. And then we heard...
1: Harbor? I hardly know her.
0: Right. Let's move on, shall we, Pauline? No?
1: I said to Derek I would be a sidekick, and I'm just interjecting nonsense here.
0: Yes, well, that's like we both do that a lot.
1: We do.
0: And then after that, we just heard Dirt Poor by Rum Ragged. That was an interesting song, and, you know, we were talking about Newfoundland and Alberta there a little bit ago, and Pauline, Dirt Poor and Dirt Bags, not Dirt Bags, so...
1: Tell the listeners what that's referring to, Derek.
0: Well, I can't recall the quote, but I think it was a Ralph Klein, one of the former premiers of Conservative premiers of Alberta,
1: where he called Newfoundlanders bums, scum, and creeps,
0: and
1: dirtbags,
0: referring to, I think, in general Atlantic Canada. And I think he might have been a little tipsy himself at the time. But you know, Newfoundland has, like a lot of places in the past, poverty, and I can recall when I grew up versus now, quite a change. I mean, Newfoundland is certainly, in fact, a few years ago, it was the, you know, like there's have province and have not. It's an economic thing. And there was with the oil, certainly in Newfoundland. Newfoundland is a resource-rich province, you know, to today. Oil, hydroelectric, forestry, mining, the fishery, other things.
1: Tourism.
0: Tourism is a big deal right now. Yeah, you mentioned some of those ads. Certainly enjoying a lot more prosperity. It's up and down, but a few years ago, there was a couple of years where Newfoundland was a have province and Ontario was a have not. So we lived in Ontario, and a lot of manufacturing there, a lot of people there. Anyway, that song was, you know, in reference to, I think, all of that. So,
1: yeah,
0: interesting. It's time for Rough Patches. Rough, rough. Yes, indeed, Pauline, it's time for Rough Patches. I know you're excited about that.
1: I got really excited. I'm so excited about that, I'm panting.
0: I was talking about dirt bags, and all of a sudden, just out of nowhere, it's the Rough Patch Stinger.
1: Woo!
0: Yeah. So, I just got to bring up my story.
1: So Derek's bringing up his story. But what we've got are different people. They email us or tell us just stories about their dog. Mm-hmm. Funny, sad, mm-hmm. curious, as the case may be. I think this one is from our chiropractor.
0: That's right, Dr. Ian. Shout out to him. And he's a listener and an adjuster. Keeping us in line, right?
1: Exactly.
0: Yeah, so... Dr. Ian, thank you for your Rough Patches contribution, which I'll get into now. Mulder, the Great Dane, and Lab Cross. There's a theme. There's a lab involved in these stories.
1: Mm.
0: And 3 pounds of butter cake. you kind of know where this story is headed, right? They had an anniversary. There was cake. It was half eaten by others. And they were saving some cake for Dr. Ian and Dr. Leslie for later on. And they left it out. And they didn't have any other dessert. That was going to be all about the cake. And then when they got home later on, You don't even know the story, Pauline, but you can complete this story. I just know it.
1: I bet. You know, I bet. Was the dog's Mulder. Name Mulder?
0: Mulder.
1: I bet it went very X-Files, that cake.
0: It did, yes. Into the disappeared into the unknown. The tattered remains of a little bit of a trace of, well, no cake, a bit of, like, basically ate the box, the whole thing.
1: Oh, yeah. Right? Oh, yeah. They try to trick you into thinking there wasn't any dessert there in the first place.
0: Because yeah, like,
1: if
0: I'm
1: the packaging was left behind, you'd know. But if they eat the packaging, you do. They gaslight you is what do. They gaslight you.
0: And the other big clue was the dog was sprawled out comatose on the couch.
1: yeah, with 3 pounds of, what was it, butter cake?
0: Butter cake, yeah. You know, he has a second Rough Patches story. Do you want to read that now? Or
1: no, we're going to save that because we're looking at the time and we're trying to get everybody played.
0: We had a listener call in, actually, during the show a bit earlier, and they were enjoying the show and commented that, yeah, we talk a lot, and we do. So let's talk about that. We've got some Rough Patches stories, like the Cooley Gravel story. Maybe we'll do that some other day.
1: Another day.
0: Yeah, another day. Okay. So let's stay on track with the train theme. And, you know, I should have mentioned about Glenda and trains. It was a little remiss of me not to toss in a reference. Trains are just a huge part of Glenda's life, a friend of ours. So not only were we talking about the prairie wind and the grass, like the ocean, but trains. And she grew up at a train station and speaks so affectionately. I've learned a lot about Western Canada trains from Glenda. So hi, Glenda.
1: And she can sleep through a train passing right by, like right beside her.
0: So that's a skill. That's a life skill.
1: That's
0: I think.
1: American Ninja Warrior kind of skill.
0: I don't even know what that means.
2: And trains, Newfoundland trains. Quick shout out to Clayton Han. Hosts a show on VOBB, The Voice of Bon Bay, called The History of Country Music. And a special shout out, a big hello to our listeners in the Bon Bay, Grosmorne area. Hello. And Clayton is also an artist, and he's published a book called Newfoundland Railway Art Exhibit Book. And it's awesome. Found out about that on the Kathy and Mike's Bon Bay Morning Show on VOBB. And so if you want to get a hold of that book, buy that book, you can just drop us a quick email, yesbuyradioshow@gmail.com, as we mentioned earlier. Buy is B-Y, no apostrophe, only in the email address, right? That email address again, yesbuyradioshow@gmail.com. And we can connect you to Clayton Han, and you can buy the book from him directly. Clayton Han.
0: Okay, so let's get back to music on the narrow...
1: What's up next? Is that what you're asking
0: me,
1: Derek?
0: The narrow gauge of Rum Ragged.
1: Let's get back on. The next up from Rum Ragged's album from 2016, Rum Ragged. Mm-hmm. We played some songs from that earlier, St. John's Train and Living in Alberta. A couple more we've got here. A Dose of White Owls and Salt in His Veins.
0: God, boy, he's got salt in his veins.
1: Salt in his veins.
0: I'm looking forward to that one. And Close to White Owls, that's an intriguing title. So let's get straight into that here on Yes Boy.

0: Welcome back to Yes Bye. And Pauline, we just heard two Rum Ragged songs, our feature artist today. We heard a dose of White Owls first, and that became a participation song for us.
1: Yes.
0: You might have heard a bit of clapping, toe tapping.
1: There might have been some offbeat clapping because I wasn't wearing my headphones.
0: The first set of clapping, if there was clapping that you noticed, was Pauline with going by sort of
1: memory.
0: Memory. So we'll see how that plays out. And then we had the headphones on later and a little bit of pen tapping, toe tapping, and some vocals actually threw in there too, Pauline. So we enjoyed that song for sure. And then Salt in His Veins. Oh my, I think a lot of Newfoundlanders have salt in their veins, literally and figuratively. So last week we talked about Jig's Dinner.
1: Yeah.
0: And I mean, if you don't have salt in your veins after eating some good old Jig's Dinner, I tell you.
1: Yeah, I guess.
0: But that's the thing. And that was, I think, some really good Rum Ragged songs coming through there. So, Rum Ragged, one of the things we mentioned earlier is they are wonderful to watch live. They're so high energy, great show presence, stage presence. So, we are getting near the end of the show. The time just flies away, like White Owls.
2: Yes, right? Boy. Yes, you know? Boy.
0: Okay, so to end off today's Yes, Boy show, we've got three Rum Ragged tunes. First up, Thing About Fish, title track off their 2019 album. And this is the album that was nominated for a Juno Award in the Traditional Roots Album of the Year category. Awesome, right? And here's another thing about fish. We are sending this out today to Marilyn, the official meower of Yes Boy, as we all know, and now our CFO, our chief fish orator. Take a listen to this. Oh, wow. Yes, boy. Gurgle, gurgle, gurgle. Thing About Fish. Marilyn. Thanks so much, Marilyn. You inspire us all, even from my vantage point under the bus. So that'll be our first song in this final set, The Thing About Fish. And after that, a special song, a special album, the Ron Hines tribute album, produced by Alan Doyle and Corey Tetford. Awesome. Just amazing, fitting tribute to Ron Hines, legendary Ron Hines. It started coming out in August 2023, Tim Baker, and then the full album in October 2023. And so we have Rum Ragged with the Ron Hines song House. And, you know, wanted to play that because I just really thought it was an especially impressive version. I mean, it's not easy to cover a Ron Hines song. It's like, I can't imagine being like a musician and you're going to cover a Ron Hines song. Like that's like rare ear. And yet they did it so well across that album and in particular this song. So I wanted to have that in there. And then at the end, final song also came out in October 2023, a single by Rum Ragged, The Road to Luscious Bite. So let's enjoy the rest of the Rum Ragged feature show here today on Yes Boy. Thanks, everyone, and we'll see you next week right here on Yes Boy.
1: Yes Boy.
3: What is it about fish? You may never have been to sea, never eaten or seen. Fish that shape your destiny, that's the thing about fish.

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What is it about fish that haunts the soul and wanders here? It takes us back to a bleaker time and more severe. That's the thing about fish.

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Whatever we are, it's fish that brought us where we are today. That's the thing about

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Ancient symbol of Christian love feeds body and soul from oceans ruled by God above. That's the thing about fish.

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Bye.

singer-songwriter and keyboardist Deborah Power with Harp Dog Lament, a tribute to blues harp player Harp Dog Brown from Deborah's latest Unapologetically Me. Mike Goulden kicked off the hour with his new album While I Can and the track Luck Runs Dry. 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Still to come this time, Justin Saladino, Seth James, Teresa James and the Rhythm Tramps, Kyle Rowland, and slide guitarist Rory Block. It's back to 1997 for the Lee Oscar Harmonicas Classic Cut with Melvin Taylor and the Slack Band. Joe Murphy and friends have two tracks in the spotlight. Altered Five Blues Band lost songwriter and lead singer and former high school principal Jeff Taylor at the end of April. With Jason Ricci on blues harp, here's Jeff and the band on their 2026 album Hammer and Chisel, Can't Shake It, at the Crossroads.

0: Crossroads with Montreal's Justin Saladino and the new single Leave Me Blue. The full album Steal My Soul is due in early October. And Altered 5 Blues Band with 2026's Hammer and Chisel, the track Can't Shake It featuring the blues harp of Jason Ricci. Guitarist and songwriter Melvin Taylor, who's been called a guitar player's guitar player, was born in Jackson, Mississippi in 1959, though he and his family moved to Chicago when Melvin was three. The youngster started playing guitar at age six, mentored in part by his great aunt Rosetta Tharp, and was working in the clubs at 12. In 1980, Melvin and former members of the Muddy Waters Band formed the legendary blues band for a tour of Europe, and while in France in 1982, Taylor recorded his solo debut, Blues on the Run. This week's Lee Oscar Harmonica's classic cut is from Melvin Taylor and the Slack Band, released on the 1997 album Dirty Pool. The gem, Kansas City, is on the way at the Crossroads.
1: If you want to play the most expressive sounding harmonica in the world, then play a Lee Oscar.
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0: At the crossroads with Little Freddie King, his latest album, I Used to Be Down, the track Standing at Your Door. Teresa James and the Rhythm Tramps, We Came to Rock, found on the new project Bad at Being Good, Seth James, 2026's Motormouth, The Cut, High Horse, and Melvin Taylor and the Slack Band with the Lee Oscar Harmonica's classic Cut, their 1997 version of the all-time gem, Kansas City. This is the ATC Blues Network, home to this weekly hour of features and terrific new blues at the crossroads. Brantswicker hosting, and you can reach us online, atcblues.ca, Instagram, Facebook, Blue Sky, and Threads. A school teacher by trade, singer-songwriter and multi-instrumentalist Joe Murphy performed and recorded with the legendary Dutch Mason way back in the early 70s. Murphy then joined what he calls the weekend matinee wars on the Halifax bar scene. Bands that did the best shows were rebooked on an ongoing basis. Joe, who has now been at this music thing for more than 50 years, formed his Water Street Blues Band for those matinee wars, and the formation has become a local institution. Their debut, Hate to See You Go, appeared in 1992. Joe and a cast of musical friends have just released the double album Some More Rough Stuff. More than 30 songs, more than 30 guest players. Two tracks from Joe Murphy and friends are in the spotlight next at the crossroads.
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0: the crossroads with Joe Murphy and friends in the spotlight with Joe's new album, Some More Rough Stuff, with guest guitarist Carter Chaplin on both cuts. That was If I Never Had Known and also Do It If You Wanna. The project is from Canard Noir, and Joe is online at Facebook and Bandcamp. At the Crossroads is written and hosted by Brant Swicker. The program is engineered and produced by Mike Braniff. The ATC theme is written and performed by Neil Harnett. The award-winning imaging voice is provided by Rosemary Trace. Slide guitarist Rory Block will wrap the hour with the song Stay Around a Little Longer. It's from her 2025 album, Heavy on the Blues. Kyle Rowland drops by ahead of that with his latest release, Not Holding Back. Kissing at Midnight is on deck at the Crossroads.
1: That was some party thanks to my buddy's beer and joint. Here's the keys, joint.
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could just see kill be ridden. 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Dear kundak on see you, a young kudini bon see you, eerie bit as it is. Needs echo a young hutty. Quay but other units in power had even done it, he's the hello. Had a direct boy in 72 hours. Emergencies nisi. A young chevu had to see, a young car hella. 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

0: You are listening to CKLB. Thank you for that. 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
1: Alisi air maker ni gamit yegat hit at Kinso imbatani legadi ho. A quit at. There's an hour here, so go get in hit at. Hut at. Dizzy dick and negate agots and hit at. Negin de hote. A co gamit here legate hit at. Did de at the new hit at. Yiki hayan tinle. So walk on.
2: But you do the game, say. 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
1: Alice Airmaker, ni desang awo ye desang ke what so desang awo tsili na awo tsang ke hit at hat adizi de ken gi a ki ye ne gin de hat at e yi on dan ni hit at yi ke ha yan ti on de e yi hit at wa ko.

0: ilo CKLB Radio Poroft Ant ilo Tene tetline piyachi. 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
1: Onda Cecilia Jones ita inda khonzo da hanyo da habatsa na de hote de yatia da zo ni hego dua wa ko
2: yude I pale school de hakuelo ta sit aurel ila si asi sanga chat weni yet illa ita sit ite hit wele adri sat e chole lo kunni ze tel het oni ton konsila You were, you thought, on a date, on a such a long another, to a huge head hook, because I ate either.
3: Oh.
2: But I tell you, though, it's a cool thing, it's not. But I don't know, it's abandoned, but they feel. But good. And the other thing, I said, he should. Nepal, not a. Nepal, don't follow, not a. Mhm. No sweat it all shoot on the shuffle in a sea heat are no sweat season. Alexis are marred a lot. I yield not quick sign, let us see. Your young best candy song when it deal. A young than nothing. Don't know the girl that else no coin. Don't deal with this in the panit hindu. Then panot hand I do. No sweat let us see. Snowed I hear yet he. It's only the note I am because shall ye? Fanny, they would are. Our cut I ate a sick woof at two a deal with as I had to him a cut I ate. No sooner cut I ate. A cont in loan. Perter Dane, a holy purser get a right on what a time pace who held her chest all you. No sooner craft anything that would be cut I ate a sick no power craft. You know, when I swear, saying that, could do had nailed us a lal be nanny.
3: Oh,
2: by yas that I it was on. A yeet good sent I in a chassis, you see. A yeet cut all yon solely. Hot at cut on all. Hot oon. You said that he knows a tailor. Doctor Tibi had a soon dinner. Could none do under sinner a cow dale? Ah, be near dweller. She the senior. But he then had chest in there. A don't let overcut in it. Cool. He just seen some kids who did Pepiani, but couldn't yell it was a hot rush chase. A ye becast a sea, say good. Punither, and I put a such a alec, but onto Punither, and it was a. So get a single ye, yon I die, got no not take who be backhalt if. Who didn't either need that is a bayas it. Lost either or see that in the quenot and they do say on the best so can I. Go. God has placed a son. Well, the quenot he got, didn't he look one of the yours? Oh, had the son as a cult. So, points are not us and keep on. Oh, heresy. A palaster. Oh, da, you need us. You need it. Till till no. A ye hut is a ton that haunt in it that son had it he ever called it in. Who is the hurling tonda? Who's the art of real is it in true? Oh. 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Fort rate it is a queen in you. Two rulers chill yellow. A yet it is a queen in ye. A yet it looks okay, it is a queen in you. Your servers it do. Chong where quite kilgets it in nanu. Saskatchewan it is a queen not than let 119 little. Sans bois, si ainsi. 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But my mother became ill. Good is seen to his side, you stay yourself, you're out, is it done? Tonas hasn't done yet. Could I be quite who limbered in a bomb, but how had it done now? Could I yet not tell him the other? That had a lassit on a case, he could have to have one day a kale, you think? There are quite a quick on it, dearest. Then you were still. Could little and I has a killer. Doti, kerjat dia di lelak tu nih usas kerana tu dia kuasas kerana tu. 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I've seen that easy. You ain't on what's out here. But in this one, the honey was out here, you'll take the honey one at home. They are ill to you, the honey one at home. I was all the hot on that, I was all the north day, and that easy break is all in it. Had a tour, I know, don't you had it a seer, and I had key. I could have thought a seer held he hot on the letter. Kat Ukraine le ra te asia nai ulti sonas ni ne zoile ne zoile ne ste kuda te atim li ti ta onse ni kala ne sentum na nistro si na ke gai ke neither na ke gai huli kuda isalat es se po ne ne pa de hate hu ata na te neither kuda No, Kegai neither was Connelt U. A seat of Sihala Uli Viltia. Said Lord, the point is a quid done a child, dark tarn, are not dead. I quit because a dealer seer we are need to beat us. 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
2: 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I didn't eat either, I seen the door stand hot on the world of the kennels, if the world. But it would be pretty ever, or what was he? 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Yeah, then I get say another hot, my little dick. A tossy high silky hello. 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
1: 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Cook a re at a cook ye cut at ants, a good shake at a satan, cheek a kitten tie, a queenly eye, shear it, should see cacova shanty go a coochie at it. 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I go she tran and no, she tran quit of cooking chicken. I cook a re at that nint, I cooking. Yin chicot at a cot at I at a chit so catching the roots and the cooking the canal tie. Canal tie, chit so shakwan that a cot in no. Ye and not that no quakuch and cut no cut see cut either. And it took a queen that not cut correct contacts it, not cut puts it, nin at say, choose a good set look a cottage, it's a can go quant, I write can go queen that. Can I tie a cotton no shin hair soaked upon she looked gray. And a quantai, a country quantai, say Chinese hair, a chiata. Is it done according to Chiche, soup in at a queen of a catinity? Soup in zip, soup chit hat at least a queen, see, zip that can cut that to sit there, and Kaikoja cuts and Dotan with extra coaches gun. Queen, see, hair cuts it, is you hair, a quantum of a catinity. I said, at that she quads at that cheek and gay at that zip contract and knit in cheek at the contract and Rahna tractor or set up a niche contract and at a get her dingly neck has a cut she is a cot a cock and gay that say at that goats and tracks is it a at the unto chooser chooser she key and jump. I said, I at that
2: You are listening to CKLB. Thank you for that. CKLB will change it. Masi chonu hwa denu.

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4: Tina, don't see guess root on see mercy cho chan CKL big a yaga you need in see tenet timati hani root anti lo no yatia you think in the hill par horelia hat sin at the root sala don't see in the hill to you know don't see mercy cho CKL B Tony Buggins so yeah
0: chewa chewa

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0: This is folk singer Michael Jonathan. Wood Songs Front Porch is going around the world this week, all the way from London, England, Lisa Lowe, plus an amazing guitarist from Texas, songwriter Jack Barksdale, and as always, an amazing Wood Songs kid. 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
1: Wood Songs is a that's it. Or Honosatsi, go say, that's it, it's a tiny.

0: Hey, it's Ryan Fox, and it's all about celebrating as we do it big this 4th of July weekend with names you know on a first-name basis. Carrie, Darius, Eric, Riley, Thomas, and Rascal, as in Flats. Plus, we'll see if Ella Langley can make it 5 straight weeks at number 1 with Be Her. And how would you like to celebrate with a trip to see Tim McGraw? We'll tell you how to win it when you join us this weekend on American Country Countdown.
1: Hey, John. CKLB beats a day, a cook a hater a bishon and a goats a shanka were a do let its name, the insulted kuhiku, hedron CKLB beats a dick a do let hoots a wah on. Chutahin and a denawa hate hoots a wah on.

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0: 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I'm Brad Savage, and I hope you'll join me for a musical time machine called Cruise in the Decades, each Saturday at 11 a.m. on CKLB Radio. 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
1: And welcome, everybody, to our beautiful home here at the Scottish Rite Concert Hall in Lexington, Kentucky, our home base. 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It's folk and blues and bluegrass, country, Celtic, and so much more. Artists come from everywhere to be on our show, and we say it every week. You don't have to be famous to be on WitSongs. You just have to be very, very good. Very good is a good way to explain or describe all the artists in our show today. We've got a wonderful artist from Texas, an amazing WitSongs kid. But first, she's all the way from England. She's going to do a tune from her brand new album, Familiar. This is a tune called A Messenger. Please welcome Lisa Lowe from England on the WitSongs Old Time Radio Hour.

0: Beautiful voice of Lisa Lowe from her wonderful album, Familiar, a tune called A Messenger. Lisa, it's nice to have you here. Thank you for being part of our show.
1: Thank you for having me.
0: From London, England. You grew up there. Well, actually, you were from all over the place, weren't you?
1: Yeah.
0: So what are some of the places you lived as a young girl? Your family moved around quite a bit, I guess.
1: Yeah. So I was born in Amsterdam, and then I lived there for quite a while, just in the outskirts, and then lived in Spain for a few years. Very formative years. I was like mid-teens. And then, moved to England to study.
0: What were you studying when you went to England?
1: Before I went to England.
0: Before?
1: I wasn't studying. I was just in school.
0: Just in school. That describes most students, doesn't it? So you became very interested in music, but was not necessarily the acoustic singer-songwriter folk world at first.
1: No, that's right, yeah.
0: So tell us what your early interests were, because I think it's very dynamically different from what you're doing now.
1: Yeah. So before I went to university, I went to this, weekend course where we could play in bands, and it was part of the Dutch Conservatoire. So I went there and I got into a punk band, which is awfully different to what I'm making now. And I wasn't even really that into pop punk. So, yeah, you learn loads in life. So I did that for a bit, but I had a good time. I learned to play in a band. I learned how to write with other people. And that's when I found out that I actually wanted to write songs. So it's not like I was 12 and knew straight away that I wanted to play. I wasn't even playing the guitar then. I picked up the guitar when I was like 20.
0: When you were in the punk band, you were just a singer?
1: I was the front lady.
0: You were the front lady. So you were out there. And that must have been an interesting experience, because it does prepare you to be the singer-songwriter with your guitar on the front of the stage, because eventually you become the spotlight person.
1: Yeah, it was like a good, I guess, starting point. Or feeling of what being an artist would be like. I think it's quite different to play in a band because you get to carry the weight. But when you, when I started my solo project, I kind of already knew what it was like to stand at the front and things like that.
0: Well, it's a lot of work to do this thing they call playing, you know. And so, but you're here, you're with a decidedly non-punk group behind
1: decidedly
0: you.
1: Non-punk. Decidedly non-punk.
0: You got some wonderful players.
1: Punk.
0: Nathan Fox doing mandolin, Zachary Hamilton doing acoustic guitar, backing up Lisa Lowe, doing a great job. Very tasteful. So when you come from London to the States, I mean, are these players you already knew, or do you find them when you get here? How does that work?
1: This is my first time ever playing in the States, and I frankly don't...
0: Well, welcome to America.
1: Thank you so much. It's been an incredible experience so far. Everybody's so welcoming and kind. I didn't know anybody here. So I had one friend who had been to the States before, to Nashville specifically before. I've only been to LA and New York once before, and never played with people. And definitely didn't know anybody in Nashville to play with. So I asked a friend who happened to know one of Nathan's best friends, and they put us in touch, and actually that's how it has started. Nathan knows Zachary, and then, yeah.
0: It's a big world, but it's a small community, a great way to connect. We're going to follow more of your amazing musical journey from around the world to London back to the States like you are now, and you're going to treat the audience to a brand new song. It's not on a release, so this is sort of like an exclusive that you're giving as a gift to the audience. It's called Birdsong. It's Lisa Lowe on the Wood Songs, Old Time Radio Hour.

A beautiful song. I'm sure it's going to end up on an album soon. It's called Birdsong. Lisa Lowe on our broadcast. If you want to know more about the music of Lisa Lowe, spelled L-I-Z-A, Lisa Lowe, all you have to do is go to the Woodsongs website, click on the archive page. This is show number 1167. We will tell you how you can connect with her website and make her music part of your home music collection, as well as our next artist. He's a young fella. He's just turned 18 years old. He's from Texas, but he's got some kind of a story behind him, and he's a brilliant guitar player as well. He's got a CD called Voices. This is a tune called Only Human. Please welcome Jack Barksdale to the Woodsongs Old Time Radio.

responded, I'm tired of all my grief and gloom. After all, we're only human. I'm sick and tired of all our

0: It's an amazing album. It's called Voices. Only Human is the song. Jack Barksdale, all the way from Fort Worth, Texas, to the Woodsong stage in Lexington. It's nice to have you here.
1: Thanks so much for having me.
0: So you started your career, if I understood this correctly, at a Toys R Us store. How did that? What was going on there?
1: Well, for Christmas one year, when I was about four, I got a Toys R Us guitar for Christmas, and had no idea how to play it, so trying to strum it, it just sounded terrible. And I was like, why is this no fun? Other people seem to be having fun, but it sounds awful. So I wanted to get some lessons, ended up having to wait till my hands got a little bigger to get guitar lessons, but I just loved it. Eventually I did, once I started learning.
0: By 7 years old, you start writing songs. Actually, you're sort of like imitating Johnny Cash at 7 years old.
1: Yeah, Johnny Cash, I was obsessed and have way too many Johnny Cash albums, but yeah, I started...
0: I mean, honestly, at 7 years old, that must have been a humorous thing for others to be seeing you imitating Johnny Cash at seven, right?
1: Well, I didn't do the voice, but...
0: that would have been hard at seven, right?
1: Very much. But no, I loved lots of old country music, from Carter Family to Johnny Cash, to Willie Nelson, Kris Kristofferson. And eventually I started getting into more of the songwriters from, you know, the 60s and 70s, but that was definitely where I started.
0: Well, when I first heard your stuff, it was like if Howlin' Wolf dated Jesse Wells, they would have given birth to you. And Jesse Wells has sort of opened the door for lyrical songs like what you're doing.
1: Yeah, it's pretty cool to see someone that's, you know, sort of in the mainstream doing, you know, folk music, you know, protest songs and kind of literary songs. Pretty cool.
0: Well, we're going to talk about it in the second half hour some more, but a lady named Tamara Saviano enters the picture, and she was very big in preserving the legacy of Kris Kristofferson and another very important artist. Who was that?
1: Guy Clark.
0: Guy Clark, okay. So now Guy Clark's foundation starts a record label, and who did they sign?
1: Well, many people, and
0: including
1: I was lucky enough to be one of them.
0: You're signed to Guy Clark's label, so come on, that's a big deal. It's like being signed to John Prine's label. It's a sense of validation. So, how excited were you when one of your heroes starts a label and you get invited to be part of your hero's record label?
1: Yeah, it was a pretty kind of surreal thing, but. Yeah, I was very, very happy to be a part of Truly Handmade Records. And I'm really happy with the album that ended up resulting from that.
0: Voices is a beautiful album. That's yours. And Guy Clark certainly is a legacy, songwriting-wise, is a legacy worthy to follow. And I'm sure that as a young fellow, like we said, you just turned 18 years old. I mean, what an amazing thing for you to launch your career at such a young age, right?
1: I'm very lucky.
0: Well, let's go back into your album. The album is called Voices, and this is a tune called Martyrs. It's an interesting title. The metaphors in it are fascinating. So listen to his lyrics very closely. It's Jack Barksdale on the Woodsongs, old time radio.

0: beautiful. From his album called Voices. It's a song called Martyrs, Jack Barksdale on our broadcast. You can find out more about him in our second half hour. We've got the incredible Lisa Lowe all the way from England. And wait till you meet this week's WoodSongs Kid. We will be back right after this.
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2: And that's him. That's the amazing Guy Clark. We were just talking about him. He started a wonderful record label that signed one of our guests, Jack Barksdale. We're going to get to talk to him soon. And we've got Lisa Lowe all the way from England, broadcasting all over the world on hundreds of radio stations here at the foothills of Appalachian, our home base here in the Scottish Rite Concert Hall in Lexington, Kentucky, a beautiful hometown. We love it here. We love the Scottish Rite Concert Hall. We're broadcasting on hundreds of radio stations like WSIU, South Illinois University, NPR in Carbondale, Illinois, KLZR, the voice of Wet Mountain Valley in California, and Country Radio 105.2 in New Zealand. 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From all over the world, we're on public television coast to coast, the RFD television network, and we're in schools, believe it or not. If you're a teacher or a homeschool parent, all you have to do is go to the Wood Songs website, click on the classroom page. A lot of these shows have lesson plans, and we introduce your kids to this amazing, wonderful, spectacular world of front porch music, and that's why this time, every broadcast, we invite a youngster from somewhere in America to come on our show, and they sing one song in the presence of seasoned artists like Lisa Lowe and Jack Barksdale, and today we have 16-year-old Cody Halton. How you doing, buddy?
3: I'm all right. How are you?
2: Good. 16 years old. And one of our headliners on the show is 18 years old, so you young guys are sort of taking over the music world, aren't you?
3: Yes, sir. Trying.
2: You're trying to. So you're here with your acoustic guitar. You're 16. When did you start playing your guitar?
3: I started playing about 2 years ago.
2: 2 years. 24 months. And you're on a national broadcast with Jack Barksdale. What do you think of his playing?
3: He's pretty good. I never. It's hard to follow something like that. Somebody that can play that well, so it's really impressive.
2: It's inspiring, though, to see others near your age to do that well. It makes you feel like, well, maybe I can do that too, right?
3: Yes, sir.
2: So was music a big part of your home family thing? I mean, was it a...
3: So growing up, we'd always go up on the... We could always call it the hill, but it's an old mountain. My mom's side of the family, her great-grandfather and aunts and uncles all played bluegrass music. And my dad's dad would always listen to bluegrass music. It drove my

0: drove my Nana crazy, but he always had it on the radio, so every time in the truck, he'd always be playing it. So.
1: Well, that certainly affected you, and you you started getting a liking to some of these old songs, didn't you?
0: Yes, sir.
1: And so you're about to reach back, way back, decades and decades in history, a song that Hank Williams helped make popular. Mm-hmm. Right? Yes, and you ready to play this?
0: Yes, sir.
1: Okay. He's 16 years old. It's Cody Hatton. He's a wonderful singer-songwriter. He's going to play a tune made popular by Hank Williams. It's called Old Country Church, this week's Wood Songs Kid. Mm-hmm.

Good job. He's 16 years old. Cody Hatton, this week's Wood Songs kid. And what we're especially proud of is he comes to, he's really close to us here. He comes from Winchester, Kentucky. So he's a hometown boy, sort of. If you have a youngster that you think belongs on our stage, if you're the parent or the guardian, you can contact us. Just go to the Wood Songs website, click on the kids page. Kids come from all over the nation to be on Wood Songs. We're very, very proud of all our Wood Songs kids. When she was a kid, she grew up in Spain, but she comes to us from London, England right now. She's got a wonderful album called Familiar, and I believe, if I'm going to pronounce this correctly, it's Confirme. It's pretty close anyway. It's Lisa Lowe on the Wood Songs Old Time Radio Hour.

0: Confirme, a song off of a very beautiful album called Familiar, and it is Liza Lowe, L-I-Z-A, Lowe is L-O, Liza is how she pronounces it. And what I found interesting about this this album is you recorded it really quickly, and they call it being live on the floor.
1: That's not
0: a lot of overdubs or anything, right?
1: No, not at all, no.
0: And so that's sort of a these days, it's an unusual way to record an album, sort of like the way the Beatles did in the early days, right? Just get in front of those. I think I already had like 3 microphones or something like that, something simple, and you just played it.
1: Yeah, it was. We had more than 3 microphones, unfortunately, but
0: high tech.
1: Yeah, there was a lot of stuff. There was. I don't even know. I don't remember how many channels there was, but we recorded everything direct to tape in Damon Albarn's studio in West London, I used to always produce everything myself and get some players in from time to time, but not even that frequently. So I was really used to just sitting in my studio and making the songs.
0: Well, you worked with a fellow named, I think his name was John Kelly?
1: That's right.
0: Is that correct? And he was affiliated with Paul McCartney for a while, wasn't he?
1: That's right. He produced, recorded it, yeah.
0: So, I mean, that's heavy duty association there. Speaking of heavy duty, you got Zachary Hamilton performing with you, Nathan Fox playing the mandolin.
1: I'm very lucky.
0: Fiddle. And you're going to do an unreleased song for the audience. This is sort of a treat. It's not available anywhere right now, but it will be soon. It's called I Could Have Known. Is that correct?
1: That's correct.
0: I Could Have Known. It's Liza Lowe right here on the Wood Songs, Old Time Radio.

beautiful and it's brand new. I Could Have Known, new song from Lisa Lowe. If you want to make her music part of your home music collection with a voice like that, how could you not want to? Just go to the Wood Songs website, click on the archive page. This is show number 1167. We'll tell you how you can contact Lisa Lowe and get her albums and follow her tour schedule, as well as our next artist. He's 18 years old. He's from Texas. He's a brilliant singer-songwriter, wonderful poet. This is another brand new song that he's going to treat the Wood Songs audience to. It's called Battleground. Songs of Class Warfare. It's Jack Barksdale on the Wood Songs, Old Time Radio.

0: Song is Battleground. Songs of Class Warfare. Jack Barksdale, 18 years old. Where does that come from? You're a teenager. So, I mean, like, were you studying other people's lyrics to learn how to write like this? Or does it come just naturally? Oh, or definitely. Do you have a co-writer? I mean, how does this work?
1: Well, I've just always loved songwriting. Even when I was learning guitar, I was trying to write songs at the same time. So I just have always felt them kind of intertwine, the music and the lyrics. And so one of the first really cool songwriters I got into was Townes Van Zandt and Guy Clark.
0: Fellow Texans.
1: Yes. And you know, Townes, just such poetry, you know, and all his lyrics. And I just always loved that. And you know, I've also always loved, especially for the last few years, Leonard Cohen and his sort of dark, twisted poetry.
0: But, dark and twisted would be an interesting way to describe Leonard Cohen. Yeah, sure.
1: And then I've recently gotten into, you know, Randy Newman and some more people that do, you know, not quite protest songs, but songs what Woody Guthrie would call living songs, you know.
0: Culturally pointed.
1: Yeah.
0: Which is what the song you just performed, I would call it culturally. It's not a protest song, but you're pointing out things. So your philosophical nature with your poetry and your lyrics, I mean, that's an interesting thing for, I don't want to keep referring to you as a teenager, but dear God, you're only 18. So it's like,
1: it's true.
0: It's a pretty cool thing, you know, that we get to see stuff like this happening. In Texas, it was a very fertile songwriter, mm-hmm. from Austin. I mean, in Houston, there was a great club called Anderson Fair. Mm-hmm. I mean, around Fort Worth, where you're from, are there venues like that where a young kid like yourself could go sit down and hear these budding Townes Van Zandts that are coming along?
1: Yeah, I mean, one of the first places I ever played in Fort Worth, It was called Hometowns Fest, and it was a Townes Van Zandt tribute.
0: But
1: there's great places like the Post and Southside Preservation Hall. There's some cool places in Fort Worth. And some really great musicians and great people.
0: Well, we encourage hometowns everywhere that if you don't have one, start one. The artists need a place to land, a place to play. Mm-hmm. They need a place to meet their audience, right?
1: Yeah.
0: And that's what you're doing. He's 18 years old. He's going to treat the audience to another brand new song. This is a new single. It's not released on an album yet, but I'm sure it will be. This is a tune called The Wealthy Man's Debt. Of course it is. Jack Barksdale right here on the Wood Songs. Full-time Radiohead.

while it degrades and the wages stay the same. We're all left to fight it out while the victors point and blame. We all know that heat rises, wealth does too. 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

guess it ain't right to put blame on the masses who've been preyed upon and tricked by those who own and harass us. Stockholm syndrome on a whole population made to look past the greed among the pain and starvation can be hard to accept.

guess I'm just frustrated at the whole conversation. 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

0: Good song. Well, humans, that wasn't it wonderful having Jack Barksdale on our broadcast. This week's Wood Songs kid, he's 16 years old, Cody Hatton from Winchester, Kentucky. Good job. And all the way from England, Lisa Lowe. Beautiful songs, beautiful album. So much of this wonderful music and art, you know, when you listen to Lisa sing, you think of the Shakespeare quote, love is smoke made with sighs. It's a beautiful, beautiful voice, beautiful songs, beautiful everything. And it, you know, you have a songwriter that's coming from this diverse background. She started as punk, and now she's doing all this great, wonderful music. And then you have a young guy like Jack Barksdale. I mean, oh, my God, you know, you're just burning it up. Woody Guthrie, I think, said it best. He said, you know, any fool can make something complicated. It takes a genius to keep it simple, and that's what Jack is doing. And he got signed to his hero's record label, Guy Clark, who has mentored so many. So we're glad for all of them. Woody Guthrie said something else, too, that I think is very appropriate for anybody with three chords in the truth, the power of a lyric, the power of a good chord, the power of a good intention. That's what music is for. It's very powerful. And Woody Guthrie said that a folk singer's job is to comfort disturbed people and disturb comfortable people. And that's what Jack is doing. We're very proud of all the artists on Wood Songs. Thank you so much for tuning in. My name is Michael Jonathan. I'm a folk singer. I am a song farmer. We'll see you next week on the Woods.
1: 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Michael's opening song was Mount Samore featuring Jared Nolan on flute. Our chief engineer is Ron Gall. Our TV director is Maria Clarish. Technical assistants are Brian Cossing, Eric Anderson, Dan Field, and Gavin Clark. The Wood Songs crew member of the week is Bethany Walters. 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For Michael Jonathan and the entire Woodsongs crew, this is Dorothy Edwards. We hope you'll join us again next week for the Woodsongs Old Time Radio Hour.

0: lagan iwa agot yonte tetsini got sohitad goko tethet on tiat e mat asi got a dia got e kakun hi naikwi e yihani rahi tata nahua tides what ein da rahit ad asi hani sa unsi tata huansa e kene dik e hai ke rahit ad what hun ale No quadan go or he then I quit what done and woo. Chink at the guts on death like I woo he, and you who lots on care he, and then it's at hats and darad. Nick, honey, get some hot, and you work a yanty. Go here who lag good deaths I hit at, go he, good lag on a hunt. Chink at the guts on death like I woo hit at, the he won a tea game on day.
1: Home was not safe. Home was unstable because I never knew what I was walking into. My dad going to be drunk or he's not going to be drunk. Was he going to have a party going on there or wasn't he? You know, it was, I hated the weekends because every weekend would we have to load up and go to somebody's house so he could get drunk and then pray that we made it home safely because he's driving us and going about 90 miles an hour. Or was he going to be violent? Was he going to abuse my mom? What was going to happen?
2: Stay good day. Welcome, my friends, to The Storyteller, where you'll find First Nations people from across Native North America who are following Jesus Christ without reservation. On today's program, we'll hear from a Cherokee woman who understands the pain and shame that alcohol brings into the home. But she also knows something about forgiveness and what it means to be set free.
1: My name is Tammy Jackson. I am a member of the Eastern Band of Cherokee Indians, and we reside on the Cherokee Indian Reservation in Cherokee, North Carolina. I was born and raised on the reservation in Cherokee, and both my parents are Cherokee. I'm half Cherokee. I'm not a full blood. Life growing up was basically just pretty carefree. We didn't worry about, we just went freely. We ran, you know, the things that you have to endure now with security and watching where your kids are and all that kind of stuff. We would just walk all around the dirt roads. We're barefooted half the time, you know, running around. We didn't wear shoes, you know, through the summer because you didn't need them. We had apple trees. My grandfather had an apple tree orchard that went along the road. We would climb in those trees. We played softball, rode horses. You know, we just hung up there. My grandma had a big hill behind her house. And she had, where she had 10 kids, she had these long clotheslines. And we used to run through them and go up there where the grapes are. And then when you weren't doing anything, they had you in the garden, making you weed the garden and stuff you didn't like to do like that. It was just a really fun time, you know, other than the other, you know, that's the positive side. The bad side is going home to an alcoholic home. You know, that's where that kind of subsides and you're like, you don't want to go home. I didn't want to go home. I spent a lot of time with my grandmas because I did not want to be home because home was not safe. Home was unstable because I never knew what I was walking into. My dad going to be drunk or he's not going to be drunk. Was he going to have a party going on there or wasn't he? You know, it was, I hated the weekends because every weekend would we have to load up and go to somebody's house so he could get drunk and then pray that we made it home safely because he's driving us and going about 90 miles an hour. Or was he going to be violent? Was he going to abuse my mom? What was going to happen? It was just an unsafe world, you know, at times. So that kind of darkens your childhood a bit, you know, embarrassment, shame. One time we drove home from, we were on the school bus coming home and our dad was supposed to be working out of town. And we pull up and people on the school bus and we're on the school bus getting out. And there's this person at our trailer with the door wide open, passed out. And I looked at my brother and I'm like, who is that? And, you know, we're afraid to get off the bus because we think somebody's broken into our house and there's a drunk man passed out there. And turned out it was my dad. He'd gotten his car stolen in Tennessee. And so one of his buddies brought him home and dropped him off. And there he was, passed out. And so, yeah, you try to kind of escape from it. And my grandmothers were my escape. And they're the ones who probably had the greater influence on me with the gospel because I was with them. My father professed to be a believer, but we're not for sure that he was because he was an alcoholic. And my mother stayed at home a lot to take care of him, to be there with him with all the issues and things that we had going on, to kind of hold the household together. But my father was taken to church as well because his father was a deacon, and they were very much involved in church, but never saw any fruit to his life. He was in the Vietnam War, and when he got back, things were just so different. What we've discovered is that it was really, at that time, what the Veterans Department called it was alcoholism. Basically, that was it. But the problem was really the alcoholism with post-traumatic stress disorder. And so when he was 33, my mother was 30, and I was 12, my father committed suicide. And so that left her to raise me and my two brothers. My youngest brother was 13 months old, so he's never really known my father at all. I was playing basketball. We have youth sports league, and I was at basketball practice. And me and my cousin and my mom was supposed to pick us up that day. We were at the Civic Center, and we finished practice and stuff, and nobody was there to pick us up. And we kept waiting and waiting, and she'd say, "Go in there and call." So I'd go in there and get on the phone and call, and I called and I called and I called, and nobody answered the phone. And we called my grandma's, and nobody answered the phone. We couldn't get anybody to answer the phone, and we didn't have a clue what was going on. And then all of a sudden, my Aunt Edie shows up at the Civic Center and says, "I came to pick you girls up." And she has this look in her eye and in her face, and I'm like, you know, what's going on? And I can't remember if she was the one who told us or told me, or I got to my grandma's, because everybody was at my grandma's, my grandma Jackson's. That's my dad's mother. And I think they told me when I got there. And I think part of it was sadness, but also a sense of relief. It was over. And my mom, if you were sitting here talking to her, she would say she was at the place where she had been praying that God would free her from. She had to have some relief. And I think I was really afraid he was going to kill her. And I know if he had killed her, he would have killed himself. And there we would have been with no parents, because he couldn't live without her. She was his sole support. He could not survive without my mom. That's why she wouldn't leave him. But it was just a sense of relief that it was over. You know, sad as it was over. I don't know about saying this without crying. I hated him. And I was upset with my mom because she wouldn't leave. She would never leave him. And I begged her to leave, and she wouldn't. But as we got older, we talked about it, and she told me, because I confronted her. I was very angry. I went through a really angry stage with her as an adult. I never would stand up to her. I did everything my mama told me to do. The only time I failed her is when I got pregnant. And I was the oldest. She relied on me a lot. I didn't have a childhood sometimes, because she admitted, she's apologized over and over for that, because she needed my help. I'm sorry. Sometimes it's just hard to deal with, but I hate that I hated him. But things were just so bad. It was just so bad. It was hell. And I always felt like I was messing up around him. I never felt like I did anything right. And when he was sober, he didn't talk. He would just be there. But, you know, what's helped me a lot is to understand post-traumatic stress disorder. Because my son has that as well, because he got that when he was in Afghanistan. You know, I didn't understand as a child none of what my dad was enduring. All I know is that we couldn't go to fireworks. He had flashbacks. He had all this stuff about, he had pictures of people he killed. He just, I mean, it was a lot of bad stuff, but we had to suffer through it. And like I said, I'm better about it now because I've learned how much pain he was in. He was in a lot of pain. And he just hated life. It was just so hard for him. And my dad wasn't like that before he went into the military. Yeah, he drank some, but it just, the alcoholism escalated when he got back because he couldn't cope. He didn't know how to deal. And so he just drank and he just drank to forget. We've talked about how much pain he was in. But he talked about killing himself a lot. And we just never knew that it would ever happen. And it did happen. He killed himself in our house. But I couldn't get to know the man. I mean, my brother, Jerry, my middle brother, he spent more time with him than I did because my dad was sometimes like a big kid. He was the life of the party when this was before things got really severe. And he would take my brother, Jerry, go-kart riding, and they'd go to the races and motorcycles and all that kind of stuff. But I just always tried to escape. I just wanted to stay away from it because I did not like it. I remember people making comments to me, family friends or my dad's friends and stuff, and say, how come Tammy never smiles? They always told me I was just an unhappy child. But I didn't have much to smile about because I didn't like the way life was. I didn't like it. But you work through it and you go on. And I thank God that he has done what he's done for me to help heal me. And I couldn't ask my dad to forgive me for how I felt when he died because he was already dead. But I've learned through counseling stuff that I could still ask for forgiveness from God without him here. You know, that I asked the Lord to forgive me that I felt like that about my father because I didn't want to feel that way. That it wasn't right. And so God freed me from that bondage, you know. It was really weird that when I got to this place, it was through that relationship that broke with the guy I thought I was going to marry. My heart was so broken. But through that, God used that as a process to help me realize I had this issue with this guy who broke my heart, but my dad had also broken my heart, and that I had to forgive both these men. And so it was a lot of tears. It was a lot of pride. I mean, like I said, there was times I couldn't get out of bed, but through this, through prayer, through counseling, through the Word of God, I was able to be freed from it because I, like I said, my dad wasn't sitting there in front of me for me to say, forgive me for how I've hated you and felt towards you about what you did. But I could say that to God, you know, just me, and there was nobody there. It was just me saying to God, you know, Lord, I want to forgive my father. I want to be freed from the past and freed from the fact of how my childhood was, because it's over and it's settled and I want to be free from it. And I had to forgive my ex-boyfriend for him hurting me like he had. And, you know, and I was able to say that to him, though. You know, he's still alive, but at some point God opened the door for him to call me and we talked, and then, you know, he actually asked me to forgive him for how he treated me and how he hurt me. And I said, well, I have to ask you the same. I said, because I wasn't perfect in the relationship, and I'm sorry, you know. So God's given me opportunities to reconcile as my heart heals in different ways. So I'm blessed to be able to say that.
2: Many people have suffered unjustly at the hands of others. Perhaps you have too. Jesus Christ understands more than you know. In fact, Jesus suffered because of us and for us. He willingly went to the cross for our wrongdoing so that we wouldn't have to face God's judgment and so that we could be forgiven and set free. 3 days later, God raised him up from the dead, proving that justice was satisfied. Do you want to be forgiven? Do you want to be set free? God tells us in His Word, if you confess with your mouth that Jesus is Lord and believe in your heart that God has raised Him from the dead, you will be saved. If you would like to know more, please visit our website, withoutreservation.com, and click on the tab New Life. 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Box 1001, Bemidji, Minnesota 56619. 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

0: Hey, it's Ryan Fox, and it's all about celebrating as we do it big this 4th of July weekend with names you know on a first-name basis. Carrie, Darius, Eric, Riley, Thomas, and Rascal, as in flats. Plus, we'll see if Ella Langley can make it 5 straight weeks at number 1 with Be Her. And how would you like to celebrate with a trip to see Tim McGraw? 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

Hi, good afternoon. 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I'm your host, Myra Conrad. 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Today is Sunday, July the 5th. Pretty nice day here in the capital city. Hope everybody's having themselves a great weekend. And we are hosting still the loon call. That's right. When you hear that loon call, be my third, fourth, fifth, and sixth caller. Your name goes into a draw to win lots of great prizes. And I am talking way too much. Let's get this show on the road. Start us off today. Here's some Ricky Lynn Gregg with Can You Feel It?

Hi, my name is Katrina Jeremica. I am from Wati. Wherever I go, I listen to Bannock and T right here on CKLB Radio, the voice of Denide.

And that was Blue Rodeo with Till I Gain Control Again. Before you heard from Susie Quattro with If You Can't Give Me Love. Taking us up to 17 minutes after 2 o'clock. Congratulations and good luck to Don Matthews, Cheryl Martin, Missy Chenard, and Kathleen Graham. Congratulations and good luck, folks. Their name will go into our Loon Call draw. That's right. Just give me a call here. Grab a pen and a piece of paper. 1-855-966-2552. Once again, that number is 1-855-966-2552. I'd like to do a couple of shout outs. First of all, to Miss Teresa, Kyler, and Sanaya. Thank you for getting Bannikin Tea on time at work. Musi musi. Also like to do a shout out to all our heroes out there who's fighting to keep the North safe. To all our firefighters out there. This one's for you. Here's Denny Nuquez, very own Gary Bailey with the EFF Blues.

I'm Tony from the Raven Pub, and you are listening to Bannock and Tea right here on CKLB, the voice of Denny Day.

Hi, my name is Melanie Rabiska. I'm from Sembake. Wherever I go, I listen to Bannock and Tea right here on CKLB Radio, the voice of Denaday.

And that was Conway Twitty with I Just Got to Know How Loving You Would Be. Before you heard from Leanne Rimes with a song called Commitment. Congratulations and good luck to Sasha Ekinelli, Marie Hardesty, Missy Chenard, and Don Matthews. Congratulations, folks, and good luck. Just a reminder, folks, if you have a birthday, an anniversary, a shout out, or you just want a shout out, just go onto my personal Facebook page. There's a friendly reminder about the Bannockin T

and about the Bannock and T Show, and he gives you the opportunity to shout out. And we are going to get back to some more music. Here's that Hey, Hey, George Jones with I Can't Get There From Here.

And that was the late, great Waylon Jennings with If I Had a Clean Shirt, before you heard from Loretta Lynn with Success. Congratulations and good luck to MJ Martin, Melody Jones, Phoebe Nayeli Ekinelli, and Lisa Pellissi. Congratulations. And we are taking us up to about 22 minutes before 3 o'clock. Just a reminder, folks, give me a call when you hear that loon call. Get your name in a draw to win lots of great prizes. And we're going to get back to some more music. Here's Zach Top with I Never Lie.

And that was Tom Petty and the Heartbreakers with Louisiana Rain. Before you heard from Brooks and Dunn with I'll Never Forgive My Heart. Congratulations and good luck to Phoebe Nayeli Akinelli, Missy Chenard, Kathy Frankie, and Catherine Sabrin. Congratulations and good luck. Today's show is brought to you by the City of Yellowknife, who's working for you. Must see Cho for sponsoring the Bannikin Tea Show. Going to get back to some more music. Here's some Ella Langley with Choosing Texas.

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And that was Randy Travis with 1982, before you heard from George Strait with Blue Clear Sky. Congratulations and good luck to Verna Bolio, MJ Martin, Phoebe Nayeli Akinelli, and Diane Kershawn. Congratulations and good luck. At this time, I'd like to welcome you to the second hour if you're just joining us. This is the Bannock and Tea Show, sponsored by the City of Yellowknife, who's working for you. Must see. And you all know that I'm an 80s lady. Taking us right back to 1980, here's REO Speedwagon with In Your Letter.

And that was Tracy Byrd with Drinking Bone. Before you heard from Sammy Kershaw with Third Rate Romance. Congratulations and good luck to Verna Bolio, Cecilia Smith, MJ Martin, and Melissa Lafferty. Congratulations and good luck. Taking us up to about 11 minutes after 3 o'clock. If you're just tuning in, you're listening to the Bannock and T Show. My name is Myra Conrad. I'll be hanging out with you until 4 o'clock. Going to get back to some more music. Here's Pam Tillis with Maybe It Was Memphis.

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1: 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It's the Bannick and T Show. Let's go.

And that was Andy Griggs with You Won't Ever Be Lonely. Before you heard from Dwight Yoakam with Dim Lights, Thick Smoke and Loud Music. Taking us up to 23 minutes after 3 o'clock. Congratulations and good luck to Melissa Lafferty, MJ Martin, Phoebe Nayeli Ekinelli, and Peter Crooked Hand. Congratulations, folks, and good luck. Going to get back to some more music. Don't touch that dog. Coming up, I will be doing the shout outs. It's a friendly reminder about the Bannock and T Show, and it gives you the opportunity to shout out. Just go onto my Facebook page, and there's the reminder. Going to get back to some more music. Here's a Northern Alberta boy, Seneca Meninin, with Why Did You Leave Me?

And that was Ernest Moniz with Say You Love Me. Before you heard from Concrete Blonde with a song called Joey. Congratulations and good luck to Peter Crookedhand, Peter Charlo, Verna Bolio, and Peyton Lenny. Congratulations, folks, and good luck. Taking us up to about 25 minutes before 4 o'clock. Don't touch that dial. Coming up, I will be doing the shout-outs. You can just go onto my personal Facebook page. There's the friendly reminder, and just shout away. And it is Sunday, so I'm just thinking about my angels, so I thought I'd play them a song. Here's Gabriel Fidler with Missing You.

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1: Hi, my name is Dustin Cardinal. I am from Dada. Wherever I go, I listen to Bannock and T right here on CKLB Radio, the voice of Danende.

And that was Blackberry Smoke with One Horse Town. Before you heard from that, hey, George Jones with There's No Justice. Taking us up to 14 minutes before 4 o'clock. Congratulations and good luck to Sandra Gargan, Dorenzo Chocolate, Peter Crookedhand, and Phoebe Nayeli Ekinelli. Congratulations, folks, and good luck. Well, it is that time where I do the shout outs. And my first one here is from Queenie Mercury. Hi, Myra. Good afternoon. I'd like to send out a request to my mom and to my sister Darla, to the family, to my son Joseph in Kamloops, BC, and to my nieces and nephews, uncles and aunties, and especially to my love Nota and to my friends and family near and far and wide. Can you please play the song Blue Roses, Masi Cho? And Miss Maria Minikosh said, yes, a big hello going out to everyone, to all the evacuees. We are the Decho Strong. Pray for rain and for everyone to be safe. That's protecting our community. Masi Cho. For sure. We are definitely praying for you there, Miss Maria, for all of you, all of Decho. And Miss Verna Rose Taylor Pokiak says, happy birthday for the 13th to my son, Jovan Kane Pokiak. Happy birthday. And Ms. Peggy Puyatak wanted to say, I'd like to wish my sister Rhonda a birthday greetings for today, wishing her many more blessings and love coming from your sister and the kids. Happy birthday, Rhonda. And Mr. Jason Taptuna wanted to say, good afternoon, Myra. I would like to say a big hello going out to all my family and friends. Hope all is well. Take care, be safe, and happy Sunday fun day to all. Same to you there, Jason. And Mr. Chuck Wagon wanted to say, hey, Myra, it's Ronnie D. I would like to send out a birthday wish going out to Jeremy Catholic for next week. Please and thank you. Happy birthday there, Jeremy. And Miss Sasha Marie would like to wish her Auntie Martha M. Drake a very special happy birthday for the 9th, coming with lots of love coming from Sasha, Chris, and the family. It says, we love and miss you. Oh, happy birthday. And Miss Barbie Bouvier wanted to say, hi, Myra. I would like to do a shout out to all my family and friends up in the north. Hope all is well. And if you're able, and hopefully you all are enjoying your Sunday afternoon, a special shout out to Chevy Bolio, who has released his new album out coming this July the 10th. Could you please play one of his newest songs? Thank you for all that you do, Myra. Oh, you're so welcome. And congratulations there, Chevy. Wishing you lots of success. And I know I have one more here. And I got one more here. It says, hi, good afternoon, Myra from Old Crow, Yukon. I would like to say a special hello going out to Beatrice and Bonnie and to all my wonderful friends in Fort Good Hope, to Shirley, Harley, Esther, Charney, Annie, Sarah, Gadette, and all in Norman Wells, and to all my friends throughout the Mackenzie Delta, Satu, and Decho region, to Kathy Minico, and to Melinda McCauley in Toledo, to Sheila, who's driving the Dempster. A big hello going out to Hazel and Gina and Kathy near Sue in McFoo. Hope you all have a wonderful day. And that's coming from Shirley in Old Crow. Love your program, Myra. Always great music. Oh, Masi, I'm so glad you enjoy the show. It says here, can you please play George Jones' Walk Through This World with me? I don't know if I have time, but a big hello to you too there, Shirley. Hope you're having yourself a great day. And I'm probably missing one more. I always do. I don't think so. Oh, and I got one more here. It says, hi, Myra. I would like to send a birthday request for today to my mom, Kathy Wandering Spirit. And that's coming from Sharon Wandering Spirit and my brother, Chris Wandering Spirit. Thank you. And a big hello to yourself as well. Well, happy birthday to your mama there, Sharon. Hope you're having yourself a great day. And I decided we're going to play some Rod Stewart with Forever Young. And this is going out to everybody out there who's celebrating a birthday. Happy birthday.

Hi, my name is Bessanne Mackay, and I love listening to your Bannock and Tea show on CKLB, the voice of Dene Day.

And that was Hey River's very own Chevy Bolio with Key to My Heart. And that's a happy anniversary going out to Nelda and Game. And that's coming from Miff and Steven. Happy anniversary. Well, folks, today's show is brought to you by the City of Yellowknife, who's working for you. Masicho for sponsoring today's show. Well, folks, that's all the time I have for today. I'd like to thank you all for hanging out with me. My name is Myra Conrad. I will be back with you next week on the Saturday Afternoon Request Show. Remember, folks, be kind, make good choices, don't drink and drive. And remember, folks, together we will get through anything. Stay strong, NWT. Woohoo!

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4: Well, hello and welcome to American Country Countdown. Happy 4th, America. It's Ryan Fox, decked out in red, white, and blue from the ACC O'Reilly Auto Parts Studio. And this in every hour, your favorite country stars are celebrating with us. Carrie Underwood reveals her favorite 4th memory. Thomas Rhett tells us how he'll be spending his weekend. And Billy Currington shares how he spent the holiday as a kid. And that's all just in the first hour. So what do you say we light them up and count them down? Kicking off this weekend with an ACC debut and Blake Shelton. It's Let Him In Anyway. American Country Countdown.
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0: let him in anyway. An ACC debut from Blake Shelton. Number 30 on American Country Countdown. It's Ryan. And what are you drinking this weekend? Well, according to YouGov, it's primarily light domestic lagers and hard seltzers doing the bulk of what's filling up the coolers. And with Independence Day in the U.S., many are going with red, white, and blue themed drinks of the alcoholic and non-alcoholic varieties. While we serve up Graylin James, he's hydrating with water at a wedding. American Country Countdown.
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2: Well, I didn't want to show up, but our families go way back. So when you said your vows, that's exactly where I said, thank God for open bars, 'cause watching all this ain't easy. And in the middle of y'all's first dance, couldn't

That is the third of five straight ACC debuts that we got kicking off the show this weekend. Painted You Pretty. It's Hudson Westbrook, number 28 on American Country Countdown. I'm Ryan Fox on your 4th of July weekend. And what's Carrie Underwood's favorite 4th of July memory? Don't go anywhere. She's going to tell us after her former ACC number one from March of 2008, All-American Girl, American Country Countdown. Since the day

0: Underwood flying the red, white, and blue this 4th of July weekend. It's All American Girl on American Country Countdown. It's Ryan Fox. Sim, what's Carrie's favorite Independence Day memory?
1: I think my favorite 4th of July memory would be going to the fireworks stand and picking out which fireworks I wanted to do. I must have been like 7 or 8. And then I came home and I made like a list of what order I was going to do them in because I wanted to put on a show for mom and dad. And of course, I couldn't wait until it was dark outside. So I made my mom and dad get the lawn chairs and come out to the backyard and watch some not very dramatic fireworks at like 6 o'clock in the evening. But I was so proud of myself and I was so proud of the show that I put on. So I feel like that was a little training for what I do now, you know, putting on shows, figuring out how it's all going to work out.
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7: 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Drivers and residents in the area may experience a temporary delay of approximately 4 minutes per blast. 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

0: Jelly Roll with an ACC world premiere. That is called Hands Up on American Country Countdown, number 27. It's Ryan. And now we go back to back with world premieres this weekend. And this one comes courtesy of Cole Swindell. Checking in at number 26, this is Girl Dad.
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A song no doubt inspired by his brand new baby girl, Rainey Gale Swindell, born in August of last year. Cole Swindell, it's Girl Dad, an ACC world premiere coming at number 26 this weekend on American Country Countdown. And Ryan Fox with the 250th birthday of the United States of America this weekend. And up next, Thomas Rhett takes us inside his plans for the holiday. What do they involve? He will tell us. If he cracks open a cold one with John Party, it's Beer Can't Fix, an ACC Extra. You're all

0: ACC number one from May of 2020. Beer Camp Bix, Thomas Rhett, and John Party on American Country Countdown. You got Ryan Fox with all the hits and the stars, coast to coast and around the world. 4th of July weekend. And with a big weekend like this, how is Thomas and his wife Lauren celebrating?
1: My girls love to put red, white, and blue face paint on. Lauren usually puts them in like a American flag ballerina outfit. And they love watching fireworks. They love grilling hot dogs and making s'mores. And we usually do it out at our farm with like 150 people. But we do love to hang at 4th of July and love getting to just celebrate that good American tradition.
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3: Remediation work is underway on the Giants Mine site, with activities expected to continue throughout the summer. Blasting will take place so the project can make upgrades at the entrances at Giant Mine along the Highway 4, also known as the Ingraham Trail. Blasting begins in early June and is expected to last until early July. Drivers and residents in the area may experience a temporary delay of approximately 4 minutes per blast. 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The project will also conduct additional work along the highway until the end of August. 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

Drunk. Dustin Lynch moving up four notches to number 25 on American Country Countdown. That's Easy to Love here with Ryan Fox. And folks celebrating in lots of different ways all across America for America's 250th birthday this weekend, including one Billy Currington. But how did he celebrate growing up? He tells us here in 6 minutes. But first, moving up four spots this weekend, Lainey Wilson, John Mayer, Bone Keys Wallet, AC.

0: landed at number one here at American Country Countdown in August of 2009. Billy Currington. People are crazy on American Country Countdown. You got Ryan Fox with all the biggest hits from the biggest stars, including our good buddy Billy. And no surprise here, one of Billy's favorite memories of the holiday growing up involved him being barefoot.
1: 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They were the best times, some of the best times of my life.
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3: 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Blasting will take place so the project can make upgrades at the entrances at Giant Mine along the Highway 4, also known as the Ingraham Trail. Blasting begins in early June and is expected to last until early July. Drivers and residents in the area may experience a temporary delay of approximately 4 minutes per blast. Please observe safety signage and pay special attention to warning signals. 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

0: former ACC number one, now an ACC extra from Luke Combs, Sleepless in a Hotel Room on American Country Countdown. Ryan Fox here, 4th of July weekend, and sometimes we need a little perspective when it comes to all we've attained. And Gary J and Joe Don, Rascal Flatts, are going to do just that with us here in 6 minutes after Riley Green moves up 7 notches this weekend with Think As You Drunk, American Country Countdown.
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0: Rascal Flatts and their summer anthem from 2009, Summer Nights, on American Country Countdown. It's Ryan and Gary J and Joe Don will be taking some time here on this holiday to celebrate all things America, which for them includes fun and a little reflection, too.
1: We do it out at the farm and family and
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6: Remediation work is underway on the Giants Mine site, with activities expected to continue throughout the summer. Blasting will take place so the project can make upgrades at the entrances at Giant Mine along the Highway 4, also known as the Ingraham Trail. Blasting begins in early June and is expected to last until early July. Drivers and residents in the area may experience a temporary delay of approximately 4 minutes per blast. Please observe safety signage and pay special attention to warning signals. The project will also conduct additional work along the highway until the end of August. There will also be increased traffic and heavy truck presence on the roads and highways surrounding the site throughout the construction season. 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
2: From the ACC O'Reilly Auto Parts Studio to your radio or listening device, this is American Country Countdown. Ryan Fox hosting the backyard party, splitting time between the microphone and the grill. Hope I don't burn the burgers. On the way, we celebrate Independence Day weekend with Darius Rucker, Dierks Bentley, and Sam Hunt. All are stopping by. But first, back to the countdown and up three spots this weekend. It's John Party. Boots off. 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
1: John Party, Boots Off, 22 on American Country Countdown. Ryan here, and not sure if you're celebrating with your boots on or off this weekend, but you may want to make sure you have them on if you're handling fireworks. Americans this weekend will spend an estimated $2.5 billion on fireworks. So make sure you keep all your toes. Speaking of fireworks, this song has made quite a few of them this year. In fact, it's spending its 11th week at the top of the Billboard All-Genre Hot 100 chart. That's the most weeks by any woman with a country hit. Congrats, Ella Langley. She's in Texas, an ACC Extra. Just when

say so. Dan and Shay moving up 5 spots to number 21 on American Country Countdown. At Say So. Ryan Fox with all the hits and the stars. Independence Day weekend in America. And what's Darius Rucker planning to do here this weekend to celebrate? He opens up after he sings his former ACC number one, Beers and Sunshine, American Country Countdown. Well, I ain't gonna-

0: top the chart with that one back in February of 2021. Darius Rucker, Beers and Sunshine on American Country Countdown. It's Ryan Fox. And how does a good guy like Darius Rucker plan to celebrate this 4th of July weekend?
1: 4th of July to me is a day to celebrate freedom. We get to travel all over the world and see a lot of stuff. And I've been to countries that aren't like ours. That's when you really appreciate the fact that you can do whatever you want. As long as you're willing to deal with the consequences, you can do whatever you want. You know, appreciate those soldiers that died for us to be sitting here and doing this. And we live in the greatest country in the world.
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0: Zach John King at number 20 on American Country Countdown. Let's get to drinking. It's Ryan Fox. And what do you got going on this weekend? We'd love to know. 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And Lauren Elena and Chase Matthew are taking off like a rocket here this 4th of July weekend. Zooming up 8 whole spots to become our ACC Heat Seeker, our biggest mover of the week. It's all my exes. American Country Countdown.
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of the strong week from Lauren Elena and Chase Matthew. All My Exes, number 19 on American Country Countdown. It's Ryan Fox, already to the halfway point here in the show this weekend, and we still have lots more to go, including hopping on a road trip with this guy. We'll do it next after he sings Small Town USA. Justin Moore at ACC Extra. A lot.

0: the smallest towns to the biggest cities across the land, a former ACC number one from Justin Moore back in 2009, this Independence Day weekend, Small Town USA on American Country Countdown. 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
1: Once we got our house down there, we always spend the holiday down there and typically have friends or family there with us. And Kate's birthday's the 5th, so 4th of July's always been my favorite holiday because summertime I love and warm weather I love. And certainly it's one of her favorites because of her birthday. You know, she gets the whole week, according to her.
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4: Who loved it? It was a good thing. Did she need to sing it at Goku? Did it on Tiat E? Might I see? Good idea, good in. Kakuhi Nike. A Yahani Rahi. Tata Nahua. Hides what I got at Asihani Slot Unsi Tatawanta. A candidate a high here got it at Porto Ale. No quadan go or rahi, then not quit. What done and woo. Think at the guts on this like a woohi. A you who lots on Kerahi, and then it's at Hatsadarad. Neat honey gets on it. A you work a yanti. Go here, who lag good dits, I hit at Gunhi, good lagoon, I want it. Sink at the good song, there's no car, we hit at the human at Tigging on it.

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0: An ACC Next track, new and now, from Megan Maroney. It's Medicine on American Country Countdown. Yeah, Ryan Fox. And this weekend, Americans are taking the time to define what they love most about the USA. And that's also true for most country stars, like Dierks Bentley. Well, Don DB opens up about his patriotism after Luke Bryan. It's Country and She Knows It, American Country Countdown.
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0: Dierks Bentley belting that one out from sea to shining sea. It's home, a former ACC number one. On American Country Countdown, Independence Day weekend, it's Ryan Fox. And recently, Dierks was asked to define America and what it means to him.
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South of Sanity, Zach Top, 17 on American Country Countdown. It's Ryan Fox, and on the 4th of July in America, some states let you buy your own fireworks, while others say not so fast. How did Sam Hunt go about getting his growing up? He'll explain here in 6 minutes after Hardy, Eric Church, Morgan Wallen, and Tim McGraw. It's MacArthur, AC

0: Sam Hunt with an ACC Extra on American Country Countdown this 4th of July weekend. That is Outskirts. It's Ryan Fox. And when you grow up on the outskirts, like Sam Hunt did, fireworks can sometimes be a little bit harder to come by. But according to Sam, when you got a granddad like his, you're in good shape.
1: He always took a lot of pride in going down. Fireworks were actually, I'm from Georgia, and most of them were illegal, I'm pretty sure, growing up. But over in Alabama, that's where all the fireworks stands were. And we only had to drive about 10, 15 minutes to get to the Alabama line, so we could go and get a bundle of fireworks pretty easy. But he would always take a lot of pride in going and finding all the good stuff and coming back with a big pile. And he'd have his torch out there at the end of the driveway, and we'd all eat homemade ice cream and put down towels on the driveway, and he'd shoot off fireworks for 30 or 45 minutes, and it was such a good time.
2: Yeah, he's playing that numbers game. It's Ryan Fox on American Country Countdown.
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5: All the hottest country stars are invading our ACC 4th of July party this weekend. And frankly, I'm thankful they all brought their folding chairs. I was starting to run out of places for people to sit here in our ACC O'Reilly Auto Parts studio. I'm Ryan Fox. By the way, this hour we bring you Tyler Hubbard, Eric Church, and Luke Bryan. Plus, we serve up the biggest hits fresh off the grill, including this one from John Morgan. 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

myself, number 15, John Morgan on American Country Countdown. I'm Ryan Fox, and congratulations. We are now more than halfway to Christmas, passing the halfway point here this past week. And according to new research, approximately 12% of folks buy their Christmas gifts before September. Well, I got some work to do. Meanwhile, these guys have been gifted a couple big hits in the past year or so. Low Cash, Wrong Hearts, and AC.

0: hard not to sing along with that one. Still a lefty. Number 14, Boston on American Country Countdown. Ryan Fox with the hits. And up next, tell me if you can hear the pride in Luke Bryan's voice when he talks about this. He reveals what it is after he sets the mood with Country On, American Country Countdown.
1: Hey, farm boy, keep dropping that plow, baling that hay, feeding them cows from the rooster crow till another long day is gone. Country On. 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